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0: went to the moped store. 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
0: Ooh, it's too real. 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
3: We feel really kind of privileged and excited to be here. So we're really keen that people just come and have a nosy and see what's happening and get stuck in.
4: Kelly Holmes, of course, made her name as an Olympic athlete, but she wanted to give something back to the community. So she set up a trust trying to work with different groups, but predominantly unemployed young people. There are a lot of young people who just need a helping hand to get them back up on the ladder, as it were. To me, it's been a real success, and we're going to carry on with that.
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0: 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Always leave space between you and the horse. Don't rev your engine. Don't sound your horn. And always wait till you can pass wide and slow. After all, it might not just be the rules that get broken. Think, have some horse sense on the road.
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3: I'm looking forward to your company. 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How are you?
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3: 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It's been great.
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5: I run the Swale Film Society. We're a community-led cinema group run by the community for the community. Yeah, we just really try and bring something a little bit different. 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
6: We're here with Mary, the organiser, one of the head organisers here of the Carnival. It takes a lot of sorting out, doesn't it, Mary?
7: Yeah, it does, but we've got a good team. Everyone's been really good, and the local traders have been fantastic.
6: That's brilliant. Yeah, give them a round of applause, all the local traders, because it takes a lot to organise something like this.
8: Obviously, St John Ambulance have been going for some years.
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East Tennessee. I guess that's where I got my need for speed. 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

came into the studio this morning, and to be perfectly honest, I had to try and use my password to get into a couple of the programs. And when I did, up comes my prep sheet and tells me it's World Password Day. Joy. Good morning. 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

On the birthday file, celebrity chef Brian Turner is 80. Kate Lawler from the telly is 46. And YouTuber Mr. Beast, 28. Not that beast, no, a different one.

You'd have thought after all these years she would have got out of that trap. Candy Staten, Staten, whichever you want to go for. It doesn't make any odds to me. Honestly, I don't mind either way. Anyway, it seems an airport in Mexico City was flooded with sewage just weeks before the start of the World Cup. A broken pipe on the upper floor has caused sewage to spill, causing some of the ceiling to collapse and for poo to ooze onto a ramp for passengers.

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you somebody who's learning how to drive at the moment, or do you know somebody who's learning how to drive? Well, in the past, and up until next week, the driving instructor could actually be booked or booking the driving test for the pupil, which is absolutely fine. But from next week, only the driver themselves will be able to book the driving test.

You know, he's made some great music over the years. Paul Weller, you know, from the Jam and the Style Council to the solo stuff. Really good. Oh, and last night's Champions League football saw controversy at Bayern München. It was 1-1 on the night, which meant the PSG went through to the Champions League final to play Arsenal. But Bayern, to be perfectly honest, an absolute stonewall penalty. Denied. Absolutely denied. That would have put them through.

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intriguing stuff. Looking around here, Chuckles is just looking for a pharmacy over in Coimbra. And it seems that the one pharmacy that is in Coimbra, or was in Coimbra, has now disappeared off the face of the earth. If anyone's in Coimbra this morning and they just happen to be going past Well Pharmacy, which is down in Railway Terrace, maybe you could have a quick look and just double check and let us know whether it's there or whether it has indeed gone. Wow. That would be a bit of a blow if

Thank you to Donna, who's just confirmed that it was being gutted yesterday. Yeah, so that's gone. It's only because Chuckles was trying now to find a new pharmacy to go to. And it seems that the trains have been cancelled from the island as well. Things are going very pear-shaped today for the rest of the island. It seems like Red Ed is going to be woken up now. Poor little lamb. He's going to feel for it, I tell you. And morning to Les. Thank you for returning. He says, nice to see you back. I'm not gone. Seriously, I've been here a week.

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2: Very entertaining indeed. As Donna mentioned a few minutes ago, the 6:48 at Sheerness to Sittingbourne service has been cancelled due to a fault on the train. However, it's quite amazing that the 7:19 is actually on time and running supposedly, which is good news. However, it's only meant to be the one train. It's a miraculous recovery for 7:19. That's all there is to it. On the roads, well, all pretty good around the island at the moment. Usual lights on Barton Hill Drive continue. Over in Sittingbourne, no real issues other than over on Snips Hill coming in from School Lane at Bapchild. Things are all running very nicely there. On to the 249. Southbound is good all the way towards the bottom of Detling Hill. Literally about a 5 minute delay as you're going down to the M20 there at Junction 7, which is all good news really. If you're trying to get into the county town, it's nice and easy at the moment. Guarantee in half an hour's time it won't be anything like that. And at the top end of Bluebell Hill, a little bit delayed around the roundabouts at the moment, but and getting down towards Walderslade Woods. But otherwise, things are all running very nicely indeed. So say, apart from the Sheerness cancellation, everything else is running to time at the moment. So things should be back to normal in about half an hour, they say.
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2: Yes, Donna, absolutely correct. I did mention that. I did say it was the Sheerness service, so yeah, give it another 3 minutes, and that's where Queenborough comes in. That's all good. Mind you, your connecting train's still on time, which is scant consolation, unless, of course, Red Ed is in the car warming it up right now. It's just coming up on 10 to 7. Here are the Human League.

protestations over on the other side of the room. Chuckles is saying he's not moaning about the fact that his pharmacy's closed, but he definitely is, because he's now got to go at least a mile and a half to go and get his prescription. Which is fair enough. I mean, I would be moaning about it as well. I mean, I've got to walk down from my house to Minster Broadway. Exactly. No, I'm not worried.

0: 7 o'clock. Oh, no, we're not, because we haven't got any news at the moment. I just thought I'd mention that. We haven't had any all week, have we?
1: See you later.
0: Exactly. It continues.

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1: In the local news, residents' homes in Minster are again being targeted as damaged windows are escalating. Ball bearings, coins and marbles are just a few items being shot through windows, but no one can see who or where they're coming from. It is assumed slingshots from the next road over are being used. Also, police were called to Rushendon after a group of children were threatening and using catapults on people and property. In other towns, councils have passed a new public space protection order which bans catapults in public open spaces. It comes with a £100 fine and more authorities are expected to follow this example. Councillor Mike Whiting has been campaigning on behalf of the Sheppey residents against the new council charges at car parks in Queenborough, Minster and Halfway. Local companies have taken drastic action, like Lou's at 21 in Halfway, where they have had to close an extra 2 days a week as customers are not using her facilities due to a lack of free parking in the area. Councillor Whiting's campaign continues and he has appeared on ITV News Meridian to appeal to Swalesborough Council to remove or even to reduce the costs. That's the latest from BRFM. I'm Karen Murray.
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3: So for Thursday, variable amounts of cloud and bright or sunny spells throughout the course of the day. There could be some showers breaking out into the afternoon, especially to the east of Kent. Breezy along the coast where it will feel rather cool with a top temperature of 16 degrees. Tonight we'll see any showers fading to leave a dry night with variable cloud and some lengthy clear spells. Turning locally chilly with some patchy fog and some rural frost forming, light winds and an overnight low of 2 degrees. High tide this afternoon is 4:30 at 5.1 metres in height.
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am loving this. He's still banging on about his pharmacy having closed. But it's fine. No, it keeps going on. He doth protest, my lord. That's what he says. He may be chuckling, but underneath he's seething, I can assure you. At 7:06 on a Thursday morning, yeah.

See, today in America, it's Beaufort Scale Day. That's the system that's used to measure the force of wind. There's a couple of options, I suppose. I mean, knowing Americans, they would probably use that, and they would either speak normal volume or use units of beans. But they are indeed the only country where they can break every scale, aren't they?

We're taking another look at the roads and rails very soon indeed. In fact, there's nothing much going from Sheerness at the moment on the rails. Very little indeed. Evidently, full on the train is the reason.

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2: Pretty busy around Casted Corner at the moment. I should imagine that's because of all the people that are having to get their cars out instead of taking the train over to Sittingbourne. Nothing running from Sheppey to Sittingbourne at the moment. However, if you've got a vehicle, you can get over there. Maybe try and offer somebody a share of your car. That would be good news, wouldn't it? Over to Sittingbourne, not so bad. Usual delays around Snips Hill area coming in and to out of town. And on the 249, delays as you're at the Key Street area through the underpass at the moment, heading towards the M2 there at Junction 5. Once you get past there, all the way down to the bottom of Detling Hill, things are looking fairly reasonable. The queue is literally halfway down the hill at the moment as it heads down towards Maidstone, and queuing traffic going into Maidstone town centre as well from the usual routes, namely Willington Street, Bearsted, Ashford Road, and also coming in from Lewson Sutton Road. That's pretty much about it. The motorway networks at the moment all seem to be running fine. Usual delays around the Dartford crossing, about 5 to 10 minutes to get you through there, but apart from that's all running very nicely. On the railways, just the service from Sheerness to Sittingbourne and vice versa. That's where the problems are at the moment. There are faults on the train. That's what's causing all the problems. I would suggest you get yourself up a little bit earlier and maybe collar a lift all the way over to the mainland.
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One of the things I did yesterday was the lounge and dining room carpet. Big carpet, quite a large one, to be perfectly honest. We have lots of people in and out the house. We have lots of animals in and out the house. And it gets a little bit grubby, to say the least. And yesterday morning, I'd already arranged for a man to come along and give the carpet some care and love, which it's something that it needs every so often because it does need to be cleaned. So I'd all gone online, had a little rummage around for carpet cleaning.

But he did such a great job. And I can't recall that the carpet's ever been that clean, to be perfectly honest. So a big round of applause. Thank you to Jason at Scott to Be Clean. He's local as well. You give him a call, he gets back in touch with you straight away, books the appointment in, turns up when he says he's going to do, and then does a blooming good job. I think that's great. And that's just not a plug for his business, but what it is credit where it's due. Because in these days, you don't always get that. But well done, Jason. Thank you so much indeed. Google review on its way.

7:33 this morning takes us back into the 1960s, in fact to 1968. Should be a gem. We've got three tunes, lots of information about 1968, and a load of memories to recall.

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9: Today, our 7:33 takes us back to the 7th of May 1968. We've got two on the way up and a non-mover and definitely a few memories for a few people. Seven places up from the previous week's number 10 was this week's number 3 from the Small Faces.

let's take you back with some of the memories that occurred in this month in 1968. The Ronan Point tower block collapses on the 16th. The Krays were arrested on the 8th, and the first nationwide heart transplant in the UK was occurring on the May the 3rd. Coltrane, Hare the Musical opened, and student protest occupied Hornsey College of Art in London. At number 2, up one place from 3.

So also going on in May of 1968, the Beatles opened their Apple Boutique and the band released Jumping Jack Flash, the one that's associated with the Rolling Stones, yes. In Transportation, the Flying Scotsman ran a non-stop special journey from London to Edinburgh a few years after Mr. Beeching had been around, Mr. Beeching being a local guy. Politics, the government monitored the events in France closely, fearing similar, more intense civil unrest in Britain, and Manchester City won the First Division Championship. Some things never change, do they? This week at number one, it's the second week of four at the top of the charts. Bit of a slow burner for Louis Armstrong. 29 weeks it stayed in the charts.

0: 7:33 from the 7th of May 1968. This morning, we'll come back and do it all over again, same time tomorrow.
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0: Little bit of traffic coming out of Queenborough down towards the Breeler Way and then also at Cowstick Corner. Just apart from that, everything else running smoothly around the island at the moment. The good news is they've managed to get themselves another train that's on its way back to Sheerness, and in fact I think that's going to be back to normal for the 8:05 service. Over at Grovehurst, those lights really make a great difference on the Grovehurst Junction and Interchange. Queuing traffic coming in from Kemsley Railway Station all the way down into Grovehurst itself. Thank you so much, Jacksons. All looking fairly reasonable going in and out of Sittingbourne along the A2 London Road. Queuing traffic around Crown Key Lane and then down St Michael's Road and heading out towards Snips Hill. It's the usual stuff for the time of day. If you're on the 249, well, southbound down to Junction 5 for the M2, I'm afraid the usual queues, and of course the queues on the motorway, London bound, between 5 and 4. Sporadically stop-start as it normally is. Once you're going back on the 249, if you're heading down towards Detling, there's queuing traffic from the showground all the way down through past the roundabout and then heading into Maidstone along Bearsted Road. Queues everywhere at the moment. Newcut Road fairly heavy, Ashford Road is the same, and Willington Street even busier than it normally is this time of day. Generally, if you're looking around Maidstone, as we said half an hour ago, it's now starting to build. Royal Engineers Way is also very congested. Bottom of Bluebell Hill, though, is fine. And the top end coming in and out of Walderslade Woods, I'm afraid, very, very congested indeed. In fact, on Walderslade Road, there's been an accident at the moment. They're just trying to get that all sorted out. We'll give you some more updates on that one as we get them. At present, it's all looking good on the railways.
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lurking around quite merrily at the moment. Emma Bunton from 25 years ago, would you believe? Yeah, 25 years ago. So ready. Anyway, looking around on this Thursday morning here at BRFM, things looking not too bad outside the studio at the moment. A little bit of sunshine creeping over the coast.

It spent how many weeks at number one in 1971? Yeah, loads of them, to be honest. One of the biggest hits of the year from Rod Stewart and Maggie May. And we're heading up to news at 8 o'clock with the Fountains.

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3: Just taking a look at today's weather. Things looking fairly reasonable at the moment, with various amounts of cloud and bright or sunny spells throughout the day. Some showers will break out into the afternoon and it'll be breezy along the coast, where it'll feel rather cool. Today's high, 16 degrees Celsius. Tonight, any showers fading to leave a dry night with variable amounts of cloud and some lengthy clear spells, turning locally quite chilly with some patchy fog and frost forming. Light winds and overnight down to 2 degrees. Friday, after a chilly start, we'll see cloud increase from the south to bring outbreaks of heavy showery rain during the morning. Showers again, locally quite heavy, will become more widespread into the afternoon, and tomorrow's high should be 19 degrees. High tide today, 5.1 metres in height in Sheerness, 4:30 this afternoon.
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Chris Rea, at 8:06 on a Thursday morning. Chuckles is on the phone talking to Stan, but I've made him quiet at the moment. He can't talk because he knows I'm talking. I like that. It's called power and control. I'm going to shut up now. I'm letting you get on with it.

0: like burgers.
1: Good.
0: I know there's lots of people that like burgers. But what about a posh burger? What makes a posh burger posh? And let's be honest, there are some posh burgers around the island at various venues. And I've had one or two of those, I have to admit. So, how do you make a burger posh? If you order it in a restaurant, does it have a giant cocktail stick going through it, keeping everything together? If it does, technically, that's posh. If it's got slices of tomato inside that are almost as thick as the meat patty, then it's posh. Anything else you can come up with? Let's see if we can get some suggestions. What makes a posh burger

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1: Usual delays along Minster Road near to the Academy, and also as you're coming in from the Baptist Church all the way down to the halfway lights. Halfway Road's also quite heavy as well, from Filer Road all the way up to the lights. Things also looking fairly good around the rest of the island. Don't forget there's traffic on Barton Hill Drive with the lights and roadworks going on as well. Earlier problems around Cowstick Corner now been cleared. Everything back to normal there. Over to the mainland and again around the Grover's Junction. Still queuing traffic all over the place there. We'll leave them to it and let them sort themselves out. The 249 as you're heading down towards the M2. Well, I've got to say, a little bit of a delay there as you're around the Quay Street and the underpass area, and also queuing traffic trying to get onto the motorway around Junction 5. Down further towards the bottom of Detling Hill, queuing traffic is right at the top of the whole hill at the moment on its way down towards the M20, and all the main routes into Maidstone are as solid as they usually are this time of day, I've got to admit. On the motorway networks, all seems to be okay at the moment. The M25, as you're going around from the M26, a little bit of a delay around there. And despite the fact that we now have a train running between Sheerness and Sittingbourne, congratulations, the 8:35 seems to have become 7 minutes late already. It's due into Sittingbourne at 8:42.
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Well, we're talking burgers, and of course, they obviously have an Oasis burger, because you always get a roll with it, don't you? Posh burger, according to Pete in Halfway, is a brioche bun. I agree. I do love a brioche bun, as long as it's toasted. Absolutely the case. Donna's talking about burgers with Monterey Jack cheese, jalapeno chili jam, lettuce, red onion and tomato. Yes, that's classed as a posh burger. In that case, that's what I do. I do posh burgers. Text of 317. What's a posh burger? Surely that's a sex burger. No, that was a ward at the old hospital, to be perfectly honest. And a saint. We had a saint sex burger on the island. Absolutely the case. We're talking burgers at the moment. What else have we got? Well, it's posh if you get a knife and fork with it. But there are two schools of thought here. Some people like to eat their burger with a knife and fork. Others just pick it up and just fold it round their hands and nosh. Simple as that, really. If they give you a description of the burger on a menu that's more than one sentence long, according to Colin, then that's posh. Really? Okay, that's fine. It's fine, no problem at all. And also, coming in from Jeremy, if you can't actually fit it into your mouth because the burger is too tall or too high, then that makes it a posh burger, as far as I'm concerned. Yeah, I agree. Now, finally at the moment, coming in from Pauline. Pauline said, if it's got ketchup and mayo in little metal containers with a teaspoon rather than the plastic sachets, surely that's got to be a posh burger. Yeah, I get the point. Then you can put on exactly what sauces and mayos you want to put on if you do. Missing words coming up next.

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0: All that talk about posh burgers made me hungry. I could do with a pork burger at the moment with some egg on it and maybe some cheese as well melted over the top and a brioche bun. Breakfast burger.
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4: Second play, and you're definitely on the case this morning. Five missing words for you.

and Pete in Minster need to have a little work on this morning's missing words. You're sort of kind of there, but not quite right. Similar stuff. Steve the bus is absolutely spot on. Mick in Sittingbourne. There are a few others as well. You're all doing pretty well, I've got to admit. It's 8:37 here at BRFM. Mo's up at 9 o'clock. It'll be a good morning, I can tell. He's full of beans this morning. Absolutely full of them. Oh, and a bit of toast as well.

if that's a special song for you, I hope you just enjoyed it. We're playing Missing Words at the moment, and you're all doing fairly well, I've got to say. It seems, and we know about the jet fuel shortages that are going on. I mean, there's eight companies that have gone into liquidation over the last couple of days. But just imagine how those shortages are potentially going to scupper our summer holidays. But I can get a South Coast break sorted. All I need to do is just fly from Heathrow to Gatwick. We'll take a final look at the roads in about 4 minutes or so. Yeah, absolutely the case. Let's get you towards there with this one. Here comes a little gem from Bob Marley and the Wailers.

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1: Final time on breakfast this morning for the travel. Minster Road, fairly heavy at the moment from the Baptist Church all the way down to the lights. Halfway Road also quite busy as well as people try and make their way up to schools and colleges. Other than Barton Hill Drive, where the lights are not causing too many problems at the moment, everything else is looking absolutely fine on the island. Over to Sittingbourne, and again, queuing traffic coming in with queues from Morrison's all the way round Eurolink Way down to Crown Key Lane, where it joins a little queue that also joins in from St Michael's Road as well. Coming in from the other side, and Bapchild queuing from Fox Hill all the way down across Canterbury Road and then through into Snips Hill. Otherwise, it's all running nicely around Sittingbourne at the moment. No issues to report there. Down the 249 southbound towards Detling, there's been a bit of an accident at the bottom end of the hill at the moment. Just keep an eye on that one. But it's not looking too bad as you're going down to junction 7 of the M20. Usual delays coming in along Bearsted Road, New Cut Road as well, and also along Ashford Road as it joins Willington Street from Bearsted as well, and then through along Ashford Road into the centre of town. Longmeadow, I'm afraid that's quite heavy at the moment coming into town. London Road from the A20 coming in from that side of town is also very congested, as is the bottom of Bluebell Hill. I'm afraid literally from the turning where you go back onto the motorway there at Junction 6 all the way down through and into the centre of town. Top end of Bluebell Hill, more accidents around there, around Walderslade Woods at the moment. And also, as you happen to be at the top end of Bluebell Hill. Motorway networks all seem to be absolutely fine at the moment, and there are a couple of issues on the railways, which I can understand, really. The main one being the 918 St Pancras service is due in at 9:21 at the moment.
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1: It's time for the final play of this morning's five

0: talking about rush hour around here. But a slow meander is fine with us. We don't mind that at all. It's 9 minutes. No, it's 8 minutes to 9 o'clock, which means that we're going to bring Chuckles into play.
1: Yes, I'm here.
0: Oh, you're here, are you? Okay, yeah. Just checking.
1: Okay, 5 words this morning we were missing. They were just give me some kind of.
0: Good.
1: First in was Kim in over in Pattaya, then Terry and Roz, Larry, Steve the Bus, Mick in Sittingbourne, Kim in Sittingbourne, and Cheryl down at Willows.
0: Is that it?
1: I think so.
0: Is that all?
1: That's it.
0: Wow.
1: Didn't I think it might be something to do with our low power output.
0: It might be, yes, indeed. At the moment, we've got the equivalent of what they call, instead of having an electric aerial on your car, as we used to do, we've got the equivalent of the coat hanger.
1: Yes, a big, big coat hanger.
0: Seriously. Mo might just talk to you a bit more about coat hangers after 9 o'clock.
2: And Vauxhall Vivas. You do.

Mono's all the words to this particular tune. Sings them along quite merrily as well. Right, that's just about it for me and Chuckles this morning. Potentially back tomorrow morning. We'll see what happens during the course of the day. Mo's up next. Enjoy whatever you're doing this Thursday morning. Me, I'm off to have some stitches out.

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2: A variable amounts of cloud and bright or sunny spells throughout the day. Some showers breaking out into the afternoon, especially in Kent. Yes, breezy along the coast where it will feel rather cool. Maximum temperature 16 degrees tonight. Any showers fading to leave a dry night with variable cloud and some lengthy clear spells. Yes. Turning locally chilly with some patchy fog and rural frost forming. Ooh. Light winds, minimum temperature 2 degrees. What's going on in summer? Friday, after a chilly start, cloud will increase from the south to bring some outbreaks of showery rain during the morning. Showers locally heavy, becoming more widespread in the afternoon. Maximum temperature, 19 degrees. Your outlook for Saturday through to Monday is fine and dry, with warm and sunny spells Saturday. A narrow band of rain moves south on Sunday, with brighter skies following. A few showers on Monday, often breezy and feeling cool. Let's have a look at your high tide. Your high tide is at Sheerness today at 16:30 this afternoon. Height of 5.14 metres.
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3: 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What's the year? The hits, the headlines, the Mid-Morning Rewind with the Seaside Pub. What's the year?

0: Hey people, it's 95.6 PRFM, it's Thursday morning, it's about 9.07 just about. That means it's me, Marvellous Mo. I'm here right the way through to 1 o'clock where my good buddy Doug will take over. So 4 hours of Mo this morning, can you put up with it? Well, you missed me last week, did you? Did you miss me? Huge thanks to my good buddy John Sissons and his glamorous assistant Barry for the usual mayhem at breakfast time and discussing the aerial. The aerial is working. We got a temporary aerial, so that's all good. But we had some problems with that. The original aerial from Radio Laser, we had the original one. Oh, yes, but been a year, so there you go. Well, we've been around 20 years, so things will happen. Anyway, what happened to the news? I don't know. Anyway, you just got the weather from me. I'll have a check with the powers that be, see what's going on there. So, you know what the score is. You need to give me a call on 01795 874422. Or text me on 07510984001 if you think you know what is the year, and you will win that meal for two, carvery for two, down at the Seaside Pub, down there, Seaside Avenue in Minster. And all you need to do is guess the year from the songs I'm playing and the clues I'm giving you. That was the Bell Stars, Sign of the Times, What is the Year? Give me a shout if you think you know what it is. I'll give you some clues after Mr. David Bowie. Oh, hold up. Three of you got it right already. Kelly in Somerset, good morning, Kelly. You got it spot on. Phil on the sunny south coast. Hello, buddy Phil. He's got it right. And Kim Pattaya, you know the place. Mr. Bowie was around in these days. Yeah, he was asking us all to dance.
1: 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What's the year?

0: as I said, let's dance. Let's dance. If we're still dancing at one, we'll be cream crackered, won't we? Yes. My thanks again to the mighty John Sissons and his able assistant, Barry, for a great breakfast show, getting everybody where they need to be. Actually, the roads aren't too bad at the moment, so there you go. Right, lots of you getting it right now. Kelly in Somerset was the last one on the last page. Dan in Queenborough's joined Kelly. Larry, Mike and Amanda, good morning to all you lovely people, you got it right. The Witch, good morning, The Witch, you got it right. Les in Kings North, he's got it spot on. Cheryl down Willow Tree, she's got it right as well. Donna and Cliff have got it right, but Donna said, yeah, I couldn't get it wrong because it's the year I was born. Oh, Graham at GB Autos North. Garage, and just join the fray as we speaking on air here live at BRFM. Frosty, and now the Tractor Man. They're all sort of coming in a bit late, so Frosty and the Tractor Man, they're the latest. Right, let's see if we can get some more of you over the line by giving you some clueses. Right, this has been Book of Clueses, Book of Clueses. Right, sport first as always. The FA Cup was won in this year by Manure, better known as Manchester United. And the first division was won by Liverpool. That Mickey Mouse says, that Dirty Scouser says, yes, they won that. Essex won the County Cricket Championship in this particular. Nelson Piquet, Nelson Piquet, I should say, Piquet, was the Formula One champion of the world. Corbière won the Grand National, a 13-1 shot. Somebody made some money on that one. France and Ireland tied for the Five Nations at rugby. Wimbledon was won by John McEnroe. Yeah, chalk flew up. I saw it. And for the ladies, it was Martina Navratilova. And Tom Watson won the British Open. And over the water there, the World Series was won by the Baltimore Orioles. You know, the ones named after a biscuit. Anyway, if you think you know what it is, you need to give me a call, 01795874422, or give me a text on 07510984001. And at 10 o'clock tomorrow, Dan will put you in the drawer. Anyway, here we go. Bit of Dire Straits for you.
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0: Mr. Knopfler and his brother and a couple of other geezers, better known as Dismal Straits, or Dire Straits, if you like to hear. And lots of you got it from that. Lorraine and Chris and Queenborough, spot on, rolls up the lane. You've got it right. Good morning to you. Andy from Bayview. Good morning, Andy. You got it right, mate. Martin Palace, Till I Die. You got it right. Jeremy, let me have a look. Jeremy, where? Chrissy the Barber. Good morning, Chrissy the Barber. You got it spot on. Robert Halfway, yes. Peter Halfway. All the Halfway have woke up. Somebody's gone past and knocked all their doors, I reckon. Steve the Bus is good morning to you, mate. You got it. Ray in Bayview's got it right. And Lorraine and Chris from Queenborough have got it right again. That's twice they've got it right, which is pretty good, really. Pretty good going. Right, I've got to write all those down now. You create me all this admin, you know what I mean? Right, let's have a look. That was sport on TV. What was we watching on TV in this particular year? Off We Design Pet, yes. Blackadder. Oh, top the bill. Fraggle Rock. Banana Man, my favourite. Just good Friends. That was, yeah, Blood Old Pony. But there we go. Give Us a Break. Super Ted, now he was decent. He was decent. But not as good as Inspector Gadget. He was on as well. And Family Fortunes. That was the old rubbish we were watching on the telly. Give us a call if you think that was the year, and I'll put you in the drawer tomorrow for Dan to pick it out. Elton John was big in this particular year, and he thought this would call it the blues.
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yes. Well, I've actually gigged that. A good friend of mine was standing on bass, and I said, "What's your favourite song for that from this particular year?" And he said that. I said, "Sing it. I'll do the backing." So what a great tune. If you're listening, Saul, well, cheers, mate. All good. He is my McCartney man. He does the McCartney tribute. I'll give you some details where he's playing next very soon, but he's brilliant. He's absolutely brilliant. Yeah, there you go. Right, Stan the man's been on the phone, and he's no longer my friend. I could honestly say that across the airways, all the millions of you listening in Faversham, Sheppey and Sittingbourne,

either there or somebody's there to give you the mug. Don't worry. Where are we going with this? We don't know. I'll play another song, I think, and then I'll give you some more clues, shall I? No, you're getting on all right without them at the moment, I think. Yes. Okay. A bit of Kirsty MacColl next. She'll give it to you. It's not-

0: It's the headlines, the mid-morning rewind with the Seaside Pub. What's the year?
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2: Right, so let's have a look at the trains first. Nothing to tell you there. There were some problems earlier, but it all seems to be cleared up now, so that's all good. On the roads, well, let's have a look. The island's looking pretty good. It makes a change, doesn't it? We've got a little bit of a build-up at Halfway and Millennium Way as you go up towards the station. That's a bit busy. Don't forget, we've got the temporary lights on Barton Hill Drive, but you know what? Everything is running fine. 249's running fine. Going to take you about 19 minutes to get the Sittingbourne on the 249. Both bridges running fine. All the way down to Maidstone, just out of 10 minutes to that. It's really good. M2, M20, both running cool. A little bit at the bottom of Dentley, but nothing to write home about. Going the other way round to Raynham from Sheerness, that is fine. It's a bit busy after Raynham, but getting up there, not a problem. Coming the other way, it's going to take you the usual 30-odd minutes if you go by the 249 and the M2 down to Faversham. But if you're going Sheerness to Faversham through Sittingbourne, the usual thing, don't really bother because Eurolink Way is absolutely stone-packed there. And also St Michael's Road by the station is packed. And that follows all the way up to Snipsil. I think we need a relief road. Then Tenham and Bapchild are both quite busy as well. So allow time to get down to Faversham. And if you do, I would say go to 249 via the M2. It's the quickest way to get to Faversham these days. Because Sittingbourne is, pretty banjaxed. Anyway, some more travel in about an hour. But not too bad, really.
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0: 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What's the year? The hits, the headlines, the mid-morning rewind with the Seaside Pub. What's the year?
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Right, that was madness from this year and the Wings of a Dove. Let's have a look. Rolls up the lane, yeah, I've definitely got you on the list. If I'm sorry if I didn't call you out, but it's all these people that just already hit me and getting it wrong. David Sheerness, I'm sorry, mate, you've got to guess again. Karen W, sorry, you've got to guess again too. Millie Molly says, can you give a shout out to our decorator, Jay? This, he's listening. Jay, you made a good choice listening to BRFM. Stick with me and I'll set you free. It is good to be back. People are saying good to be back. It's only 1 week, but it seems like forever, doesn't it? Digger Dave and Bert, you've got to put that T-shirt on. I'm sorry, you got it wrong. And Melk P, you've got it wrong too. You've got a T-shirt as well, so you've got to come back at me. It's funny how it goes. Everybody's getting right all the morning, then a whole tranche of you getting it wrong. Anyway, you've got time. I'll give you some more clues. Right, I said what I was watching on TV. What I was watching films. Films we're watching: Blue Thunder, Scarface, Sex Mission, The Big Chill, National Lampoon's Vacation, Octopussy, The Meaning of Life. Now, that was a film. Nostalgia, Terms of Endearment, Merry Christmas, Mr. Lawrence. Yeah, that was David Bowie, wasn't it? I remember that one. Let's have a look. Important boys' names in this particular year: Christopher, Michael, David, James. Oh, sticking to the Bible, weren't we? Matthew, Joshua, Daniel, John and Paul. Yeah, it was all the Bible still, wasn't it? Girls' names, well, we were Emma, Sarah, Laura, Nicola, Clara, Rebecca, Samantha. No, honestly, they're all names like that, weren't it? Isn't it funny how different years it's different things? I'll give you some foods and I'll give you some, yeah, and I'll give you the new, yeah, what the headlines was after this, and that'll be your lot. I'm not giving you any more. I've been too easy on you. David Sheerness has come back to me with the correct one. I'm still waiting to hear from Digger Dave and Bert, Melk P and Karen W, but David Sheerness has now got it wrong. Well done. Now got it right. Well done, Dave. Let's have a look. Where are we going? We're going up to, the big country.

0: Yeah, it's really good. The sun is shining. Everybody seems to be happy. I'm getting lots of phone calls. I'm getting phone calls not to answer the question, just to have a chat. You all missed me last week. Yeah, so I'm sorry if, you know, over towards different places, it's not great. We've got a temporary area in the moment. You can get us... I could get it on over in Sittingbourne when I was coming in the restaurant, but it's a bit intermittent. But it's not. See, we had the mast from Radio Laser, the pirate ship Radio Laser. It was huge. It was huge. So we got something in place at the moment. It will get better, and we will improve on it as we go along. But don't forget, you can download the app on your phone and listen to us anywhere in the world. You could also, as who's it, Carol said, Carol with these, I can hear you now, I've installed you on Alexa, fed up with the other useless local stations. I'm glad you said that, I can't say that. Are you talking about Radio Quiet Up FM up the road, or radio even quieter over the water, or down the road, Radio Quieter, Quieter, Quieter? We're noisy, we're loud and proud, we've been around 20 years, we're one of the longest serving community radios, and we're a bit like pirates. That's why we had a pirate aerial, you know. We're pirates. So I've got some more people that have got it right, of course you have. Well, Chris on Seabreeze, good morning, fella, you got it right. I did say Dave and Sheenis has got it right now. Trevor and Laura, Lorna, good morning to you again, you've got it right. Perry over in Sittingbourne, she's got it right, spot on. Digger Dave and Bert, they got it right now. Malk P's come in with the right answer. Carol with an E, she's got it right too. Mike on Seabreeze, and welcome back to quote John Sebastian. Marvellous Mo, thank you, Welling Paul, and you've got it right, Welling Paul, my brother from another mother. That's what he is. What were we eating? I'll tell you what we were eating. The top foods of this year, none other than Quavers. Yes, yes, Quavers. And it was the debut of Monster Munch. Yes. We were eating, our favourite dish at the time was chicken Kiev. Yeah, we went all continental. At parties, we loved a vol-au-vent. Yeah, they were vol-au-vent. And it was the first time of takeaway pizza. Pizza Hut had opened the year before, and we were starting to get these deliveries, you know. Anyway, I'll give you some news headlines after the next song, and I'll get a few more of you into that draw tomorrow. Okay, talking about pirates, let's rock the boat, shall we?
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0: Come on, Forrest! They're going to rock your boat. I hope I'm rocking your boat this morning. The sun's shining. It's Marvellous Mo here. 94.6.

0: Was Mal on the beer? He definitely was. I tell you. That was Forest, Back to the Year in Question, and they were rocking the boat. No one rocks the BRFM boat. We might have some trouble with our aerial, but you can get us. Say, oi, Alexa. 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And I'll come on to the airwaves and speak to you that way. That's all good, isn't it? It's all good. Right, who else has just joined the fray? Karen W, brilliant, you've got it right now. And my good friend Ian G, across the line, he's got it right as well. So I'm getting loads of it. Last set of clues is, though. Last set of clues is, and it is the newsies. Don't forget, it's the newsies. Sun is shining. I feel like I'm on a pirate ship today. And you, well, you never sink the pirates. We always come back for more. Right, what was happening in the headlines, in the world headlines of this particular year? The Soviet Union shot down the Korean airline flight 007. I think they were thought they were shooting down James Bond, but no. It was just an ordinary domestic flight, you nasty what's-its. The US invaded Grenada, you nasty what's-its. This is like reading the current stuff, isn't it? Beirut bombing, 307 people killed in the Lebanon. Thatcher won a landslide victory. Oh, yes. Pound coins come into place. Yeah, I like the pound notes. I want my pound note back. And the 10 bob note. That had another meaning, though. If you was a 10 bob, no, you was. Right, so pound coins come in. Hitler's diaries were exposed as a hoax. A new thing came about called HIV, which caused AIDS. Ooh, no, awesome. Thriller. The Michael Jackson film, video, whatever you like to call it, went global, and it was moosive. Massive Australian bushfires. Black July, the anti-Tamil, it all kicked off in Sri Lanka, basically. That was it. Oh, got another one over the line. Tweety Pie. Good morning, Tweety Pie. Right, we can't do this year without a bit of Kaja Goo Goo. Easy for you to say, Mo. Here we go, then. We're always too shy. I'm shy, very shy person. As you know, if you meet me, I'm very shy.
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0: Good morning, Paymaster. Connor in Queenborough's got it right too. Good morning, Connor in Queenborough. And Annie Millwall back of the net. Oh, in the playoffs. Nearly got up straight away. And Tony and Paula, you've got it right. Take us up to the news after the news. Well, no, we'll take you up to the weather. After that, I'll be giving you the year it was. Taking us there, Bob Marley, and then Mo with the weather.
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2: Sunny spells and some showers, breezy and feeling cool. Today, variable amounts of cloud and bright or sunny spells throughout the day. Some showers breaking out into the afternoon, especially in Kent. Breezy along the coast, where it will feel rather cool. Maximum temperature, 16 degrees. Tonight, any showers fading to leave a dry night with variable cloud and some lengthy clear spells. Turning locally chilly with some patchy fog and rural frost forming. Light winds, minimum temperature, just 2 degrees. On Friday, after a chilly start, cloud will increase from the south to bring some outbreaks of showery rain during the morning. Showers locally heavy, becoming more widespread in the afternoon. Maximum temperature, 19 degrees. Outlook for Saturday through to Monday, fine and dry with warm sunny spells on Saturday. A narrow band of rain moves south on Sunday with brighter skies following. A few showers Monday, often breezy and feeling cooler. Your high tide at Sheerness today, that's this afternoon, that's at 16:30, a height of 5.14 metres.
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the fantastic voice of Maggie Riley, one of Scotland's best exports ever, singing on the... Oh, well, she collaborated a lot with Mike Oldfield. That was Mike Oldfield from the year Moonlight Shadow. Cheryl from the Wirral says, Mo, I love your theme song. It sounds like something from the School of Rock. I tell you what. It does, doesn't it? And I'm a huge fan of School of Rock. I've seen it. I saw it. I saw it in London. I saw it on Broadway, and I've seen the TV show several times as well. Broadway was fabulous. I have to say, when I saw it on Broadway, it was fabulous. But you know what, Cheryl? If I was ever going to be a film star, that's the role I'd want. And you know what? The Gibson SG, I had one of those for years when I played back in the 70s, so I couldn't do that. Bring out the inner Zeppelin in me. I love it. Let me have a look. Shawnee B, up the brickies. You just sneaked under the wire. You know, you like those ones. You're coming for the London Marathon. You're going to win it, and you have to dip at the last minute. You got in with a second to spare, Shawnee B. And you were my, what are you? My 42nd winner today. I've done well today, haven't I? Oh, yes. And don't forget, we're all back running to normal. The aerial, well, that's a little bit like when you went back in my day, when the aerial went on your car, you know, we had a nice electric one from we put in from Halfords in our MOT Borderline Vauxhall Viva. We pressed the button and then it shot up in the air and landed on the pavement. And then we said, hey, am I going to get, I've got to listen to my Motorola. So we got an air hanger and stuck it in. We're there at the moment. We've got a hanger stuck in there. But it is getting better. But listen, download the app onto your phone. You can take us anywhere in the world. I've got people that, you know, foreign parts like Konya listen to me there, or Australia or anywhere, or Milton High Street. You know, all these foreign parts, you can hear us on that. Oh dear, where are we going? Right, I'm going to give you the year was 1983. Yes, I was on the beer. What's the year was my on the beer? I was on the beer. It was 1980s. I was in London. I was trying to be something. I was walking around with me mullet and me Filofax under my arm. Remember those Filofax? You had to write all the people's names in it. Oh my goodness. Right, I'm going to give you all your lovely winners. 1983, what a year. Kim in Pattaya was the first one. Phil on the sunny south coast, who rung me as well today. Hello, Phil. Glad you're feeling a bit more uppity-buppity. Kelly in Somerset down there in Somerset. See, you can see it in Somerset. Just say to Alexa, play Mo, for goodness sake. I've told you once. Larry, Mike and Amanda, The Witch, Les in Kings North, Cheryl from the Rillo Trees, Donna and Cliff, Graham at GB Aldo's Norton Garage, Frosty, Tractor Man, Lorraine and Chris in Queenborough, Rolls Up the Lane, Andy from Bayview, Martin, Palace Till I Die, Jeremy, Chrissy the Barber, Robert Halfway, Peter Halfway, Steve the Bus, Ray in Bayview. I'm sorry you can't hear it on FM down there, mate, but try Alexa or download it. Stan the Man on the phone. I had to wingle it out of him. And I hope the blooming breakfast has gone down well, Stan. Not jealous. Millie Molly. Thank you, Millie Molly. And a shout out to your painter. Yes, definitely. Karen W, you got it right. Dave in Sheerness got it right after a bit of prompting. Chris on the Sea Breeze. Let's have a look. Ooh, lots of you. Trevor and Lorna, Perry over in Sittingbourne, Digger Dave and Bert, Malk P, Carol with an E, Mike on Sea Breeze, Welling Paul, Ian G, Tweedy Pie, Paymaster, Connor in Queenborough, Nanny Millwall back of the net, we're in the playoffs. Tony and Paula, Shawnee B up the brickies, we lost in the playoffs for the third year running. Never mind. There's always next year, as they say. Right, this is the bit. This is, we have a break at 10, one at 11. 11's coffee, but this one's banana time. I get whip out me banana, as they say, and have that, because that's me breakfast. And I play a twin spin from this year. I'm trying to think who the biggest artist was in 1983. And it's got to be Michael Jackson, isn't it? He had Thriller out. So a twin spin from him. We got Beat It and Billie Jean. And I'll see you after that. Get them bananas or any bit of fruit out and eat it. It's the healthy bit from Mo. See you soon. Come on, Michael! Jack Michelson! Do it! Do it! Beat it! Beat it! Beat it!

What a great year for Michael Jackson. I'm putting a load of you in the draw with Dan tomorrow about this time to win a Carvery for two down the seaside pub. Have anybody seen the film, the Michael Jackson film yet? I'm not an expert on Michael Jackson. I understand his talent and all the rest of it. Doug's up here at 1 o'clock after I've been on for 4 hours, and he's been to see the film. He loved it. And if you want to talk anything Michael Jackson, give Doug a ring. Give him a ring this afternoon. Right, good morning, Mo, from a soon-to-be supersonic sunny hallows, or hallows, and a great to hear you're all back, loud and proud. Wishing everybody a good day from Pete the Crane. Oh, that's nice, Pete the Crane, thank you very much. Yeah, it is super sunny here, super sunny Minster here. You know what it is now. We move along, and I do my mystery guess. Giving out today, actually, we'll give it away today, is a meal for two at the Woodstock Club over in Sittingbourne. Sunday lunch, that is. Very nice it is too, although I say it myself. So I'm looking for winners. I give you the clues and you tell me who you think it is, and you get allocated numbers. So if you're the first one, you get number one. And then I do a random number generation. Whatever number comes out, you could win that today. So that was two from Michael Jackson. We're going to carry on with 1983 for a little while. I'm going to give you the first clues of our mystery guest. Born Evesham, Worcestershire, 1944. His father was also born in Evesham, Worcestershire, but in 1913. Who is our mystery guest today? If you think you know who it is, give me a call on 01795 874422 or give me a text on 07510984001. We're still with 1983 at the moment, and we've got to play a bit of orange juice. Yes, we are.

Florence Juice, that was ripping up. Oh, I thought this was going to be a tough one, this one. Little did I know. Steve the Bus was right on the phone, first one out of bed this morning. You surprised me. I've got 8 winners already. 8 to generate, as I managed to say on the TV. Let's have a look. Right, Steve the Bus was number 1. 2, Kim in Pattaya was 2. 3 was The Witch. 4, Graham in Great Eastall. 5, Digger Dave. 6, Andy from Bayview. 7, Nanny Millwall. And 8, Digger Dave. Wow, you've all done well. Good morning to all you if you didn't take part in the rewind and if it's the first time. But I've got 8 winners already. You don't need any more clues, do you, you horrible lot? No, what do we need any clues for? So he was born in Evesham, Worcester in 1944. His father was also born in Evesham in Worcester in 1913. His father was a music teacher. Our man studied piano and vocal under his father. So there you go. Takes up the treble, also from 1983, a bit of Men at Work.

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1: Right, I start with the trains. Just want to tell you, the Sittingbourne to Sheerness from Platform 3, Sittingbourne Station to Sheerness is the 11.06. It's just running 2 minutes late. It's going out at 11.08. Looking around the island, everything seems to be pretty much fine. There's a little bit on the lower road. Excuse me, a little bit around by the station. And the usual at halfway. We've got those lights on Barton Hill Drive, but generally it's all moving around the station, around the island very well. Both bridges are running fine. The 249 is running fine down to Sittingbourne. About a 19-minute journey down to Sittingbourne. Add 10 minutes and you're in Maidstone. A little bit at the bottom of Detlin, but nothing to worry about. M2, M20, both running fine. Sheerness round to Raynham. Well, they're looking pretty fine now. A little bit of Key Street at times, but it's all running pretty good. Going the other way, Sheerness all the way down to Faversham. Stick to the 249, go down the M2 and came off at one of the two junctions in Faversham. Because going through Sittingbourne is the usual busy. Eurolink Way all the way down there to Crown Key roundabout is very busy. The railway station at Sittingbourne down to all the way along St Marcus Road is very busy. The trail goes all the way up to the top of Snips Hill. It's busy again at the top of Fox Hill there at the bottom of Swan Street. Quite a heavy right the way through Tenham and a build up through Osprey. So the only really way to worry about is if you want to go through Sittingbourne to get to Faversham, don't go that way, go down the motorway. You know it makes sense. More travel in an hour.
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1: Another one from 83.

One of the standout songs from 1983. One of my good buddies enjoyed The Men at Work just before the break there. It says the men at Woodstock working. Yeah, Woodstock Symbol Football Club. You think when the football season ends, we have nothing to do. We've got a gang that work every Tuesday morning, every Friday morning. What's so hard? If any of you are listening, big thanks from Mo. Dinner on me at the end of the summer, because work starts really, really in big ways. Plumbing, it's doing the pitches, it's doing mending that roof, putting the farth in. It's we have to become builders and everything. And I said, yeah, come from a land down under. And I suggested Merston was the land down under, because it goes downhill from there. Oh, I digress. There we go. Anyway, I've been speaking with a forked tongue this morning. Anyway, the sun is shining and we're all having fun. That's the truth. But I did say my good mate Doug's on at one. He's not. The station controller, the man with the extra height and ability, he's just been in and says, it's Peter B at one. Okay. It says on the sheet, Doug Patterson. So I can't. Mr. Patterson was on. So anyway, your stellar day's made up like this. It was Johnny Sissons that got us off to the breakfast show. Yeah, not the West Ham winger from the 60s. That was me. I've taken you from 9 through to 1 o'clock. And don't forget, about 12 o'clock, I have to have an energy drink because I'll be cream crackered. But it's not Doug this afternoon. At 1 o'clock, it's the usual Peter B. And he'd be in the broom cupboard, as I know, putting the stuff together right as we speak. Oh no, it's a bit early, it's only 2011, but good news, Peter B will be on. He knows about Michael Jackson as well, so don't worry. On drive today, we've got the one and only Peter French, the man with the extra height and ability. Rocking Dave's in from 7 till 10 tonight. That's a great show, don't miss a rock and roll. And this is My Country with Alan here, sets it all off. To close down 10 till 12. Then we're back in the morning with Johnny Sissons is back. Dan Toomey will be in my seat and he'll be giving out the meal for two, and then Peter B back in the afternoon. So it's the normal, that's it. But I mean, if it says something different on the sheet, I can't get that right, can I? No. Okay, so we've got some more winners. We've got 11 winners already. Karen W has joined the fray, and Perry, lovely Perry over in Sittingbourne there, she's got it right. And I've only given you four clues. The four clues are, our mystery guest was born in Evesham, Worcestershire in 1944. His father was also born in Evesham, Worcestershire. But in 1913, his father was a music teacher. Our man studied piano and vocal under his father. But at 14, he turned to drums. And he formed a band called the Sapphires at 14. And he was the lead vocalist. Oh, there you go. Who is this man? Well, yeah, not so you got it right so far. So there you go. More clues coming. That's 11 of you in the winner's rush. Big hit for Police, that was, everybody. This is a big hit for Rod the Mod in the same year.

Rob the Mud. It was a good year, actually, 83, wasn't it? I've got one more 83 for you after this, and then we'll move on to some other years. Big shout-out to my good friend, Immy. Thank you for all the chocolate bars through the football season. We'll be back in July, I think the middle of July, with the first friendly. Don't forget, I need a Yorkie bar. All good. Chris on Seabreeze is in my favourite singer. No, mate, your favourite singer was born in Nodnell. Or London, as we say, round the right way. It's not a palindrome, is it? It's Nodnell. Because a palindrome... no. London would be Nodnell. No, and this fella was born in Evesham. So, yes, it's not yours. You need to guess again. Tractor Man was the last one. He was the 12th winner. I've got 12 winners over the line. So, some more clues for you. Born Evesham, Worcester, 1944. His father was also born in Evesham in 1913, though. His father was a music teacher. Our man studied piano and vocal under his father. 14, he turned to drums. He formed a band called the Sapphires at 14, and he was their lead vocalist. At 16, he took a factory apprenticeship in Worcester. And while he was working in the factory, he formed a band called the Hellions. Yes. Hellions? Well, weird name. They always have some weird names, these people, don't they? Who is this geezer? Singer? Drummer? Generally good egg all round, actually. The last one from 83. I couldn't miss out with having about a bit of this band called Depeche Modi. Depeche Mode, actually. If we've been all posh like I am, because I come from the posh part of Sittingbourne, you know. Snips your wind, you know.

0: Ah, brilliant. That's the last one from 1983. Just picture Mo working in London, thinking he's something in the city. He wasn't, but he had a mullet and a file of facts, so he thought he was the proverbial dogs, what's it? Yes, so we've got 12 winners so far. I need to get some more. Steve the Bus was the first one. Kim in Pattaya. The Witch. Graham in Great Eastall. Digger Dave. Andy from Bayview. Nanny Millwall. Hold up. I've got Digger Dave twice. People keep doing it twice, and Cheryl in the Willow Trees has just done it twice. I've got Cheryl in the Willow Trees twice. So, Digger Dave, you're not in there twice. So I've only got 11. Karen W, Perry and Tractor Man. I need some more. There must be something wrong your end, people, if you keep missing out on me. I'll try to do my best, you know what I mean, Governor? Right, born in Evesham, Worcester, 1944. Father was also born in Evesham. His father was a music teacher. Man was a student on the piano and voice under his father. At 14, he turned to drums. He formed a band called The Sapphires at 14, and he was the lead vocalist at 16. He took a factory apprenticeship in Worcester. He formed another band called The Hellions. He played drums in The Hellions. In 1964, Tanya Day took The Hellions to the Star Club in Hamburg as her backing band. Whoa! They made friends with another resident band over there in Hamburg, known as the Spencer Davies Group. There is a connection, I have to say. Right, in 1968, Fleetwood Mac came out with a song called Albatross. In 1969, they were the biggest band around. If you wanted to book them in 1969, it would have cost you 500 smackers. They're taking us up to the weather.
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2: Sunny spells and some showers, breezy and feeling cool. Today, variable amounts of cloud and bright or sunny spells throughout the day. Some showers breaking out into the afternoon, especially in Kent. Breezy along the coast, where it will feel rather cool. Maximum temperature, 16 degrees. Tonight, any showers fading to leave a dry night with variable cloud and some lengthy clear spells. Turning locally chilly with some patchy fog and rural frost forming. Light winds, minimum temperature, just 2 degrees. On Friday, after a chilly start, cloud will increase from the south to bring some outbreaks of showery rain during the morning. Showers locally heavy, becoming more widespread in the afternoon. Maximum temperature, 19 degrees. Your outlook for Saturday through to Monday, fine and dry with warm sunny spells Saturday. A narrow band of rain moves south on Sunday, with brighter skies following. A few showers Monday, often breezy and feeling cooler. Your high tide at Sheerness is at 16.30 today. And on the beach, that'll be at a height of 5.14 metres.
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Coast. Glad you're feeling a lot more uppity-duppity. We both love a bit of pie. I love a bit of pie. What, that's what you get when you take the front man from the Small Faces, Mr. Steve Mann. The front man from The Herd, Mr. Peter Frampton. And Jerry and Greg Ridley from Apostolic Intervention. And Jerry Shirley, one of the tightest drummers on the scene. Greg Ridley. You got Mr. Frampton and Mr. Marriott. And Mr. Marriott wanted Mr. Frampton to join the Small Faces. Small Faces would have it, so they formed a new band. How's about that then? Another shout out to my good friend and me. Store up the chocolate bars ready for July when the friends come back. Oh, you can't beat a whisper or yes. One time we had ice cream though. Down when we went down the coast, we had ice cream. Fish and chips and ice cream if you play away at somewhere, you know, somewhere that's a bit seaside-y. Right, where are we going? I've got some more clues for you on the mystery guest. Born Evesham, Worcester, 1944. His father was also born in Evesham, so they were. His father was a music teacher. He learned piano and vocals from it. At 14, he turned to drums. He formed a band called the Sapphires. At 14, he was the lead vocalist. At 16, he took a factory apprenticeship in Worcester. He formed a band called the Hellions. He was drumming in this band. In 1964, Tanya Day, a singer of the time, took the Hellions to the Star Club in Hamburg as a backing singer. They made friends with the Spencer Davis group, who also had a residency in a bar in Hamburg. It was all the place to go, Beatles and all that, remember? Back in Worcester, the Hellions became the backing group for all the visiting artists for Worcestershire. So they backed people like Adam Faith and Dave Berry in their time. By 1964, they had a residency, though, in London at the Whiskey A Go-Go. Oh, yes. Yes. That's all I'm giving you so far. Who is this bloke? He's a drummer, singer, songwriter. A bit of a good all-round fella, actually. Somebody told me, that is. I think the Killers told me, somebody told me. Did you tell me? Yeah, you did. This is the Killers. 2005, come on, someone told me.

The Mighty Killers, I love a bit of The Killers. That's my favourite Killers song. I think they're touring this year, aren't they? Yeah, I don't know. I'd love to go. I have to see what the date's like, but football's soon back. So we're up to 16 now. Trisha's got it right. Chris on Seabreeze, Paul and Mandy, Larry and Crouchy all join the fray. I'm going to clear this one up soon. 16's good, isn't it? Right, there's some more clueses, ruses, newses. Don't forget, born Evesham, Worcestershire, 44. His father's also born there in 1930. His father was a music teacher. He learnt to play piano and vocals from his father. At 14, he turned to drums. He formed a band called the Sapphires at 14, and he was their lead vocalist. 16, he took a factory apprenticeship in Worcester. He formed a band called the Hellions. He played drums in the Hellions. In 64, Tanya Day took the Hellions to the Star Club in Hamburg as a backing group. Down the road in another bar was the Spencer's Gravies group, and they actually made friends with them. Back in Worcester, the Hellions became backing artists for many visiting heroes like Adam Faith and Dave Berry. In 64, they took a residency at the Whiskey A Go-Go in London. They moved back to Worcester and turned their name band to Deep Feeling or something. Goodness, they had some funny names. They still played in London and the Reckless White, and once backed Jimi Hendrix. Oh yes, with others the band became changed the name again to what it is known as today. Our man was a drummer, vocalist, singer, songwriter of some note. I've got a couple more clues which I'll give you after the next song, and then that'll be your lot. You'll have to guess who's next. Blur, Girls and Boys.

Girls and boys, and of course somebody just told me the Killers are doing the half-time thing at the Champions League final, aren't they? Yes, the Pop Gunners have got there. They've got to beat Paris Saint-Germain, yeah, they've got to beat. Oh, if the Killers are on, we'll win. Oh, yes, we're definitely. Jeremy's just got it right, following down in Creamless, that's 18, got it right. And, we're doing all right. We're doing all right here today. After this, I'm going to give out the winner of the, who is the mystery guest. But I've got to say that after 12 today, put on my posh voice there. After 12 today, what we got? I want you to give me artist beginning with V. V for Victor or W. I've given you two because they're quite hard, V or W. If you get them in to me, you pick the artist for after 12, I play the songs. This just put an end to this mystery guest. I'll give you the last clues and then I'll play another song. And then, born Evesham, 1944. His father was also born there, 1913. Father, music teacher, taught him piano and singing. 14, he turned to drums. He formed a band called the Sapphires. At 14, he was the lead vocalist. At 16, he took a factory apprenticeship. He formed a band with friends called the Hellions. He played drums with the Hellions. In 64, Tanya Day took the Hellions to the Star Club in Hamburg as her backing group. They made friends with the Spencer Davies group whilst in Hamburg. Back in Worcester, the Hellions played backing for visiting artists such as Adam Faith and Dave Berry. In 64, they had a residency at the Whiskey A Go-Go Club in London. They moved back to Worcester and changed the name to Deep Feeling. They still played in London and on a regular basis, and once backed Jimi Hendrix. With others, the band changed their name to what we know as it today. A man was a drummer, vocalist, singer, songwriter of some note. He did solo work as well. He wrote many hits with his good friend Steve Winwood, and on his own. He performed all the time in bands and solo artists. He was inducted into the Rock and Roll Hall of Fame. He died on the 28th of January 2005, age 60, in Westminster, London, of stomach cancer. Who is he? I'll give it to you after the next one. As long as you keep rocking in the free world.

remember spending a fortune playing that in the jukebox in my local until I wore it out. We should all do that. Keep on rocking in the free world. All you politicians, stand aside. Music takes over. Yes. The song you want, that B-side, I'm sorry it's not on the system, but I do take requests. My show's so packed, I struggle to squeeze them in, but I always squeeze the odd.

0: No. Our friend from the willow trees. Karen W, Perry, Tractor Man, Chris and Seabreeze, Paul and Mandy, Larry, Crouchy, Dan in Queenborough and Jeremy. And the number I called out on the London Underground on the random number generator was Karen W. So Karen W, if you get in touch, 01795874422, or give us a text with your details, 07510984001. You've won a Sunday lunch for two over at the Woodstock Club. Any Sunday you like, you've got a voucher worth about 50 quid, I suppose. Yeah, all good fun. Get in touch and I'll get that to you. Don't forget, artists beginning with V or W for after 12 is one of that. We're coming up to the travel in a bit, so let's have a bit of the Beatles.
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2: Right, looking at the trains first, just wanted to tell you about Sittingbourne down to Dover Priory from Platform 1, the 12:14. 12:14 to Dover Priory is running 4 minutes late, won't go out to 12:18. The roads have been pretty much holding their own really today. All looking pretty good. Let's have a look around still. Same things on the island. We've got those temporary traffic lights on Barton Hill Drive. They've been there for weeks and weeks and weeks, and we're sort of dealing with those all right, aren't we, at the moment? A little bit around by the station, there's normal and halfway. And down by the farm shop on the lower road is a bit busy, but it's all running fine. 249's running fine. Both bridges are running fine. Just 19 minutes to get down to Sittingbourne from Sheerness, and about 29 minutes to get all the way down. Another 10 minutes to get all the way down to Maidstone. M2,

0: M20 looking fine at the moment, and if you're going Sheerness round to Raynham, well, not too many hold-ups or two, a little bit at the top of Geekall there, but apart from that, no. Going the other way, if you go Sheerness down to Faversham, best way is to take the 249, then the M2, because that's your busiest way. As usual through Sittingbourne, it's very busy on the St Michael's Road from the station all the way down, all the way up to Snipseal really, and through the Eurolink all the way down to Crown Key and Snaps Fitness. That's very busy too. So if you avoid that, busy in Tenham, busy Snipseal obviously, busy in Tenham, busy in Ospringe, but that's really it. It's the same every hour at the moment. The roads are not too bad all round. The sun is shining and we're playing good music.
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5: 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Anyway, just shush, stay there, Dave. 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Now and again, we'll have that little wallflower, little Dave with us. Won't we, Dave?
6: Yeah. 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
1: That was brilliant. Thank you, Karen. Yeah, I'll probably, as it's quite close to the studio, I'll probably drop your voucher down when I leave at one. So I'll put that through your door if you're not there. And you get the voucher, you're going to have that lunch for two at the Woodstock Club, the home of Sittingbourne Football Club, of course. Thank you for giving me your address. I've got two songs for after 12, so it's not good enough. You're all letting me down. I've got one for Kim in Pattaya, and one from Dan in Queenborough, of course. Yes, yes. And Jeremy says, I saw I joined the party late today up the Brickies. There's a lot of Premier League managers available for next season. Yeah, they cost too much money. We only pay £1.50 to everybody, you know. 30 bob, as I used to say. But yeah, there are a lot, and there'll be a lot more, I think. It's a shame, really, the Premier League don't stick with managers for a while, you know, Ferguson and Wenger. At least they have with the Arsenal one this time, and it's starting to pay dividends. You can't do it overnight. Okay, don't forget, artists beginning with V or artists beginning with W, give me a call, 01795 874422, or give me a text, 07510984001, to give me a text. And I want artists beginning with V. If you can't think of a V, think of a W. W for Wodger Wabbit. Yeah? Okay. Okay. All right. Okay. Right, what's next? What's next? Bit of Smokey for you. Then it'd be the events guy.

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2: Right, our resident bomb pot Ray is at it again. This time he's doing a 12,000 foot skydive. He's a top dude at Headcorn Aerodrome on the 5th of July at 12 o'clock. 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That's Ray, he's at it again. This time he's doing a 12,000 foot sky drive. He did one last year or something. He did something similar at Headcorn Aerodrome on July the 5th at 12 o'clock. 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

The Modfather and the Jam there. Down a tube station at midnight. God, I love that. You do. I do. I do love it. Okay, where are we going with this? I need your V's and your W's. Come on. I need more. We have only got about a quarter of a show. Get on that blower. 01795 874422. Don't forget, this last hour is... you pick the artist, I pick the song. That's my whole last hour. Or give us a text on 07510984000. And Karen W won the meal for two at Woodstock. Thank you to guessing the right mystery guess. Right. These are not a mystery guess to anybody. Next up, bit of Coldplay. And they're in paradise. I think I am today, actually. The Isle of Sheppey's just like paradise. When the sun's shining, anyway. Got your passport and you can get over it, right, and all that malarkey.

0: The Mighty Coldplay with Paradise. Keep these V's and W's coming in because we need to make up a show. Simon, come on. Neither of those are on the system. You would know that. You should know that. You can guess again, though, my friend. It's good to see you the other day as well, by the way. All looking good. Great show you put on a Sunday. That's our very own Simon. But you can have another go. Have another go. Neither of those on there. I'll make you in charge of putting the new songs on, I think. And then, because you like a lot what I like, and we'll get some good tunes on there then, won't we? We'll get some good tunes. Right, where are we going? I haven't got a Scooby. I think we're nearly going up towards the news. I enjoyed this morning. We had a great year, 1983. And I put a 40-odd of you in the draw for Dan tomorrow together. Kim Dan won the mystery guest, which was all good. And generally, we're playing some good music. Everybody seems to be happy. The roads are moving. The sun is shining. I think it's pretty good, to be honest. Yeah. Okay, let's finish it with a bit of The Clash, I think.
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2: Sunny spells and some showers, breezy and feeling cool. Today, variable amounts of cloud and bright or sunny spells throughout the day. Some showers breaking out into the afternoon, especially in Kent. Breezy along the coast, where it will feel rather cool. Maximum temperature, 16 degrees. Tonight, any showers fading to leave a dry night. With variable cloud and some lengthy clear spells. Turning locally chilly with some patchy fog and rural frost forming. Light winds, minimum temperature 2 degrees. On Friday, after a chilly start, cloud will increase from the south to bring some outbreaks of showery rain during the morning. Showers locally heavy, becoming more widespread in the afternoon. Maximum temperature 19 degrees. Outlook for Saturday through to Monday, fine and dry with warm sunny spells Saturday. A narrow band of rain moves south on Sunday with brighter skies following. A few showers Monday, often breezy and feeling cooler. Yes, right, where are we? And the high tide at Sheerness is at 16:30 this afternoon, height of 5.14 metres.
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Lucky Man. That is back to 1998. Fantabulous song. I have to learn that. Right, we're doing V or W. If you want me to play an artist beginning with V or W, give me a call on 01795 874422 or give me a text on 07510984001. You've all woke up in the last 10 minutes, so I've got quite a few at the moment, but I want to hear back from Simon with one that's a good one, because Simon usually picks a good one. That was my pick, which was The Verve and Lucky Man, back to 1988. Love The Verve. And next up, Dan in Queenborough. Wanted some Van Morrison. Won't argue with that. A bit of Van the Man. And of course, I've picked the obvious for a change. Let's do Brown Eyed Girl, shall we? Yeah. Oh, yeah. He's a smooth geezer, that Van Morrison chappy. Piece of me up at one.

That was for down in Queenborough. That was Van Morrison. And then let me see, Kim in Pattaya wanted Vampire Weekend. Yeah, good choice.

0: did it catch you out? Didn't catch me out. I knew it was going to be a gap, you know, so I just put it in there for atmosphere, atmospherics. Love that. That is the, who was it? Yeah, Vampire Weekend. A punk, that is. Right, what was next? Oh, I think we've got coming up. Oh, yeah, somebody. Erica, she's cleaning in Sittingbourne. Of course you are. Of course you are. She wanted some wings. Oh, I'm not going to argue with that. Keep up the good work. Keep cleaning. We need place clean. We need... Could you come over and do the studio for us? Right, this is Wings.
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0: A bit of Band on the Run, Paul McCartney and Wings. That was for Erica doing the cleaning out over in Sittingbourne. Hope you got it finished because the sun's shining. You need to get out. You don't want to be indoors cleaning, do you? No. Okay. Right. Up next was for Kim, and this is the Water Boys.
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Yes. From 1991. What a tune that is. Hole of the Moon. Yeah, I'm sorry, Stan. Stan was on the phone, said, did you get my text? And I said, no. And then when I put the phone down, your text was there. I must have been. But it was good to talk to you, fella. Thank you for that. And we've got a great song for you coming up. Next up is Patricia. And this is Vanessa Colton's 1,000 Miles. A good tune.

great song for 2002. That's Vanessa Carlton in Thousand Miles. What a tune. What a voice. Right. I think it's one of those weeks that's a bit thrown out because it was a bank holiday. I didn't see my grandson on Monday. I didn't go to one of the four charities I work for on Monday night. It threw me all out. Then today, Thursday, come around because I didn't work last Thursday. It's kind of weird, isn't it? I'm one of these... I'm a serial volunteer and I like my... day set up like Tuesday morning with the gang at doing up the ground and Friday morning with the gang, and then I like to be Monday night with the committee of another charity, Thursday morning here at BRFM. Yeah, it's trouble when you're a compulsive volunteer. I've been all my life, to be fair. They take you out of your routine, and I remember when I was working, I used to look forward to bank holidays, but now retired and even busier. It throws you all out, the whole week's all of it. I don't know. Anyway, where we are, Stan the man, he's cheered me up today with a great phone call, great text. He wants Wilson Pickett, the Wicked Wicked Pickett. I was out with a band last week. Oh, it was fantastic. It's been a long while down in Birchington, one of our favourite pubs, and I really enjoyed myself. People dancing on the tables and on the chairs, that always gets them going. I've got to do another little stint this week, another charity thing. But I'm not with the band. I'm with the band. I've got to get up and sing four numbers, two in each half of a show, with a charity thing. And it's a soul band that backs us, so I've picked some soul. So I'm singing this song on Saturday night, one of the four I pick. You don't go with a soul band and ask them to play Van Halen, do you? Anyway, thank you, Stan, for this. This is the Wicked Wicked Picket with The Obvious in the Midnight Hour. Get the screen right in a minute.

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0: Right, there's no trouble on the trains at all. And looking at the roads, it's been pretty much the same all morning. Nothing really to write home about or say. Everything's moving okay. It's just the usual things. We've got those traffic lights on Barton Hill Drive here on the island down past the hospital. We've got a little bit of a build-up halfway, absolutely standard, and round by the railway station standard as well. A bit on the lower road, and as we go through the afternoon, that will get busier. The 249's running fine. Both bridges, Big Bridge and Little Bridge, are both, and Cardboard Box, are all running fine. M2, M20 running good. You're getting down to Sittingbourne in 20 minutes and Maidstone in, well, 30 minutes. So it's all good. It's even looking good at the bottom of Deptlin at the moment. So going the other way, Sheerness round to Raynham, standard times really. No hold-ups there. Gets busy beyond Raynham there. The big one, as always, is Sheerness down to Faversham. Stick on the 249, take the M2. It's the quickest way. Because going through Sittingbourne is always a problem. We've got the build-up there. We do need that bypass if we can get it, that little relief road. Because it's busy around St Michael's Road by the station all the way down to Crown Key roundabout, and the same direction through Eurolink from McDonald's all the way down. Snipsil's busy and Tenham's busy. So that's about the usual stuff. The sun's shining, it's not too bad. It's bog standard travel round Swale.
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me, Woody, Simon, Pete were there. It was a lot of a bromance of all BRFM, and it was all good. We enjoyed that. Was The Whispers, that was for you, my friend. I've had a great morning. I've enjoyed. The year was 1983, and it threw me back to London in the 80s with Before the Facts and Me Mullet. Yes, it did. We've had a great time, and that, and Karen W has won the mystery guest, so she's got the meal for two. I put 40-odd people in for Dan's draw tomorrow to win the other... We're feeding people well, aren't we? the Beach Bar and Restaurant Carvery. So, yeah, we've had a good time. And this is... We're doing Artists Begin with V and W. And Viking Mum's the queen of the... of the guests, beginning with a letter. She always comes to... And she's picked Whitesnake. I love this. Here I go again.

0: Yeah, great song. I was out of the band for the first time for ages down in Birchington last week. Thanks for everybody who came to that. Next one up, we're the 29th of May, Papa Bianco in Faversham. That's really nice. Pizza bars downstairs. They pump the music from the stage upstairs down there. Or you can sit upstairs with me with the little tables on the stage, around the stage and all that. Good fun. Come and see us on the 29th. Right, the paymaster must be obeyed because he pays the money and he picked the vapors.
1: 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BRFM.

That's the Mighty Vapors, and that was For the Paymaster. I'm going to get out of here. I'll be back next Thursday. Dave wanted me to play the first song at some point that I ever played on BRFM, and Pete Finch is with me now, and he knows it's The Who, because we're doing V&W today. And it is Squeezebox. That's the first one I've played. And then I've got Alex over in Sittingbourne wanted a bit of White Plains, and Harry wanted Wild Cherry. I'll see you next Thursday. I've enjoyed the day. It's been good fun. We're playing out with The Woohoo, White Plains and Wild Cherry. See you next Thursday.

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1: Two British people who were on a cruise ship hit with hantavirus are now self-isolating at home. The vessel's making its way to Tenerife after it was banned from docking in Cape Verde. Three people have died following the outbreak and three others have been medically evacuated to the Netherlands. Infectious disease expert Dr. Charlotte Hammer says the virus doesn't spread rampantly between people.
2: The highest we have ever seen was a third generation of cases in the context of a birthday party. So all sort of still very, very closely linked. This is not something that is very easily transmitted.
1: Millions of people across England are heading to the polls to elect councillors to 136 local authorities. Ballots are also open in Scotland and Wales as voters decide the makeup of their parliaments. Donald Trump's insisted the conflict in Iran could be over soon, describing peace talks over the past 24 hours as very good. Meanwhile, the IDF has issued a fresh evacuation order for southern Lebanon after claims it killed a high-ranking member of a militant group overnight. There are fears women are turning to unofficial medical advice online because their pain is routinely dismissed by doctors. Figures suggest more than half of women in the UK believe their problems are ignored by the medical profession. Last month, the Health Secretary promised an end to medical misogyny. Penny East from the Fawcett Society says society-wide sexism impacts care.
3: Now, unfortunately, every single workforce comes with those prejudices. Those prejudices exist in society. What we need is interventions to unpick those biases. So better training, better education and better resources.
1: Train services are returning to normal in the southeast of England after problems with radio communications caused disruption this morning. Network Rail says delays are still expected until the end of the day. And Prince Archie is celebrating his 7th birthday. Meghan, the Duchess of Sussex, shared a picture of him on social media, telling her followers he's a sweet boy. That's the latest. I'm Stevie Shillinglaw.
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5: Thank you to Stevie for the latest news there. It is 2 minutes past one. It's Thursday afternoon. I'm back. You didn't miss me, did you? Right, let's have a look at the weather. Well, showers breaking out into the afternoon, especially in Kent. Breezy along the coast, where it will feel rather cool. A maximum temperature of 16 degrees. Now, as we move into tonight, any showers will fade to leave a dry night with variable cloud and some lengthy clear spells, turning locally chilly. Patchy fog and frost forming in rural parts. Light winds, a minimum of 2. As we head into Friday, after a chilly start, cloud will increase from the south to bring some outbreaks of showery rain during the morning. This is tomorrow. Showers locally heavy, becoming more widespread in the afternoon. A maximum temperature of 19 degrees. Your sunset is at 8:29 and your next high tide here at Sheerness will be at 4:30 this afternoon at a height of 5.14 metres. 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Yes, it's me, Peter B. I am back with you until 4 o'clock today. So come along and join in the fun. 07510 984 001 is that text number, only if it's safe and legal to do so. And I'm going to tell you what we're up to in the first hour of Thursday afternoon BRFM.
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5: So we are up and running, and thank you so much to Marvellous Mo for yet another brilliant mid-morning show there. Nice to catch up with Mo again, and we will see him again soon. Here comes Teddy Swims, it's Door from April 2024.

Teddy Swims from April 2024. Welcome along. It is Thursday afternoon. BRFM Peter B is back. Yes, it would possibly have been Doug this afternoon, but Doug is having a little rest. So you've got me until 4 o'clock. So in the first hour, we will be looking at the traffic and travel around about 1:30. We'll be checking in with the events guide, see what is happening in our community, hopefully keeping you entertained and playing you some music, of course, hopefully chosen by you. That text number is 07510 984 001. That comes straight through to the studio. Here is Benson Boone with Mystical Magical. We Get Angry with the Rolling Stones.

when I played that track 2 or 3 weeks ago here on Thursday or Friday afternoon BRFM. Peter Finch came in, he said, "Do you know what? That has really got a sound of Sparks about it." And I think you are right. What do you think? Do let me know. 07510 984 001. We've still got the Rolling Stones to come. They were angry in 2023. And I've got some brand new music from Madonna and Love in Exile with Charlie Puth, Michael McDonald and Kenny Loggins.

0: So how are you doing out there this Thursday afternoon? It's coming up to 14 minutes past one Thursday afternoon, BRFM. Got to say hello to Les Mills of Kings North Crew. He says, afternoon, Pete B. Hello, Les. How are you? Hope you are well. Do get your requests in later on in the show. And Michael over there in Sittingbourne has joined in on the text as well. Nice to have you there, Michael. Are you listening on FM or on the app? Do let me know. Well, I do like this one. It's brand new music. Love in Exile. It's BRFM. Peter B.
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Thursday afternoon, BRFM, it's 24 minutes past one, coming up to 25 minutes. Hope you are well. Traffic and travel will be incoming, and a word from our sponsors. There's Luke Combs, Sleepless in a Hotel Room. Just before that, Madonna, I Feel So Free. Brand new music here on BRFM. Talking of brand new music, The Gorillaz is up next with Moon Cave. That was released in March of this year. 07510 984001 is that text number, straight through to the studio, only if it's safe to do so, please. Always a pleasure to hear from you. Come along and join in the mayhem. I promise it was nothing to do with me. I wasn't even there. Wellin Paul has just joined the lineup. Hello, Wellin Paul. Hope you are well, my friend. He's on the mix as usual. Shall we do a little competition just after 2 o'clock? Well in, Paul, what do you think? You know, those free number ones. It's all down to Well in, Paul. If he says we're doing the competition, we're doing it. If he says no, no, do let me know. 07510 984 001 on the texts.

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1: It's 1:30 and let's check in with the traffic and travel. We're moving around the roads on our island. We're busy onto Millennium Way, near towards Briel Way, over the bridge, all looking quite slow. Also, the High Street, and as you head towards Alma and Berridge, they're also looking quite slow, not causing you any issues. The junction with Halfway Road and Queenborough Road is already awake. It's looking busy. And as you move along Minster Road, Barton Hill Drive's looking a little bit busy there as well. And as you move on to Chapel Street, that's looking just a little bit stop-start, no issues. Right, over to the other side of the island, North Road into Queenborough High Street is slow in both directions, and Queenborough Corner, the junction there, is slow in all directions. The little roundabout with the retail park, a little bit stop-start. Cowstead Corner, not causing you too many problems. As we head off the island, the Old Sheppey Way in both directions all the way to Eyewade is very slow. Just want to be aware of there. The roundabout, the new Growhurst Road Junction, well, that's working well. That's slowing you down. And as you go along the 249, you're all right all the way down to Stockbury. And if you're good, you can come back as well. Please do. Newington High Street, Raynham, a little bit stop-start. Key Street roundabout as well. The centre of Sittingbourne, St Michael's Road, the St Michael's Road traffic lights, that's adding 4 or 5 minutes to your journey. And as you move along the A2, you're just a little bit stop-start outside Tenham. I do believe there are temporary traffic lights there. And once you get through that, you're all right, all the way down to Faversham. This is on the A2. Your M2 isn't reporting any problems, which is good news. And on the trains departing from Sittingbourne, no issues there as well. Of course, if you are stuck in a jam or the marmalade or on a train, do let me know. 07510 984001. That's the text number. Only if it's safe and legal to do so, please. And we'll update you again round about 2:30.
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9: Of course, we do need some 80s music on Thursday and Friday afternoon. BRFM, yeah, all being well, I'm booked for tomorrow at 1. Boy George and the Gang were Culture Club, April 1983, Church of the Poison Mind. Got some Amigo coming up from Black Slate. Say hello to Gavlar, Gavlar's on board. And of course, I will play that for you.

Sam, our favourite sweeper driver, has joined BRFM as well. Hello, Sam. Nice to hear from you. Hope you are well. And Gavlar is looking forward to a little bit of Underworld with Born Slippy. Well, that will be on for you next after Black Slate with Amigo. Got the events guide as well incoming round about 1:45, so grab a pen and a piece of paper and I'll be checking up on you.

0: Do remember, if you would like your favourite track on air this Thursday afternoon, do text in 07510 984001. Just like Gavlar has, nice to hear from you, my friend. Fancies a bit of Underworld and Born Slippy. Well, that was in the summer of 1996. And of course, we'll get that on for you. And we got a little bit of Super Heavy with Miracle Worker for Les Mills. That'll be just after the events guide at 1:46. That was a bit precise, wasn't it? 1:46. Oh yeah, 1:46 and 3 seconds, I'll have you know. Are you timing me? Come on.
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0: Trisha is on board. BRFM, welcome along, Trisha. Hope you're well. She says, happy Thursday. She said, did you say it's a second time or Prosecco time? She doesn't mind. Well, clearly Prosecco time. Come on, it's 1:45. She says, can I have a sweet twin spin? Well, of course you can. I have no issue with that. I'm going to tell you about the events guide first, though, so pay attention.
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0: So coming up on Saturday the 16th of May at 7:30, it's the BRFM Music Quiz, hosted by our very own Peter Finch. £9.50 per person, and that includes fish and chips. There's going to be a raffle, and all proceeds are going upstairs to create the toilet. Oh yeah, the BRFM Music Quiz, hosted by Peter Finch. Castle Connections, Saturday 16th of May, kickoff at 7:30, £9.50 per person, fish and chips included, going to be a raffle, and all proceeds, yeah, they're going upstairs to create the loo. 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

Now, Trisha did mention she would like a sweet twin spin, and there's nothing wrong with that. We'll get that on for you, Trisha, after 2 o'clock. After the competition, the three number ones just after two. We've got the local news live from Karen as well, so stay tuned for that. Although you're only getting your twin spin, Trisha, if you get my competition right, so there's no pressure. Ian G is on board, he says, he got don't worry, be happy. Yeah, that's a bit of the situation here. Nice to have you, Ian. That'll be on for you before 2 o'clock. And our good friend Red Ed, he said, it's nice to have BRFM fondle his earlobes again in the afternoon. Yeah, I'm here. Fancies the man who can't be moved by the script. Well, that's on for you now, Red Ed. Nice to have you there. You playing cricket tomorrow? Or are you at the bar? Do let me know. Going

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2: This one is for Ian G, taking us to the news for local news and weather at 2. Nice to have you there, Ian G. He says, very pleased you are back. Can I have Bobby McFerrin? Don't worry, be happy. Of course you can. It's on for you now. And the little competition, the three number ones just after 2 o'clock, will be with us today. But what year are we looking for? Do remember, they're all number ones from the same year.

0: the smile on your face. Don't bring everybody down like this. Don't worry. It will soon pass, whatever it is. Don't worry, be happy. I'm not worried.
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2: Two people who returned to the UK from a cruise ship at the centre of a hantavirus outbreak have been told to self-isolate despite not showing any symptoms. The UK Health Security Agency insists the risk to the general public is very low. The ship is now on its way to Tenerife, and Nika Alexander is from the World Health Organization.
3: And the goal of it is to, frankly, if you want to talk about it, it's to rescue like almost 23,000 civilians from 87 different countries that are trapped and left for dead in the Persian Gulf by this Iranian regime. You know, for more than 2 months now, these innocent sailors and commercial crew members have been stranded out at sea.
2: Millions of people across Britain are casting their votes today. Voters are selecting councillors for 136 councils in England, while people in Scotland and Wales are choosing their parliaments. The US Secretary of State has arrived in Rome for talks with Pope Leo. Marco Rubio is on a mission to repair relations between Washington and the Vatican after the US President's repeated verbal attacks on the pontiff. Among other insults, Donald Trump's accused Leo of supporting Iran's nuclear ambitions. Alistair Bunkle is in the Vatican City.
4: This really is an extraordinary decision by President Trump. He's pressing pause.
2: Not the clip I was expecting there. Meanwhile, Israel has launched airstrikes on Beirut for the first time since a ceasefire in Lebanon was announced last month. Donald Trump's predicting the conflict in the region will end soon, as what he describes as very good talks have taken place. Meanwhile, train services are starting to return to normal in the southeast of England after problems with radio communications caused travel issues this morning. Network Rail says the issue has been resolved, but major disruptions still expected to continue. There are fears women are turning to unofficial medical advice online because their pain is routinely dismissed by doctors. Figures suggest more than half of women in the UK believe their problems are ignored by the medical profession. Last month, the Health Secretary promised to end medical misogyny. That's the latest.
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6: In the local news, the newly refurbished player on Minster Lees has been given a licence with shorter hours than previously applied for. Neighbours of the public house and restaurant opposed the 2am late licence, which the new owners only plan to use occasionally. A compromise has been made, and the player's licence takes them to 12:30. Police were called to Richmond Street in Sheerness following reports of a disturbance. Two men were arrested after a fight broke out where two people were assaulted. They were treated at the scene by paramedics and later released from their care. The two who were arrested have been bailed until the 5th of August. And finally, Swale Borough Council are asking for the public's views on plans to introduce an area of special control and advertisement, ASCA. The new controls are intended to support the long-term preservation and enhancement of historic sites and areas, and controls placements of advertising, including around building sites and other areas under ASCA designation. That's the latest from BRFM. I'm Karen Murray.
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8: Thank you to Stevie and to Karen for the latest news there. It's 3 minutes past two, coming up to 4 minutes past two. Haven't even started the competition yet. And Trisha's already kicking off. I'm not going to read that exact text, but to Trisha's not very happy that she's got to work for her twin spin. Oh, calm down, love. It's already loaded up. Right, showers breaking out into the afternoon, especially in Kent. Well, that's where we are. Breezy along the coast where it will feel rather cool. A maximum temperature of 16. Moving into tonight, showers fading to leave a dry night with variable cloud and some lengthy clear spells. That's going to turn locally chilly with some patchy fog and rural frost forming. Oh, such fun. Light winds, a minimum overnight of 2. You do know we like frost on rural parts, don't you? Right, on Friday, after a chilly start, cloud will increase from the south to bring some outbreaks of showery rain. Joy. During the morning, showers locally heavy, becoming more widespread in the afternoon. Further joy. Maximum temperature tomorrow is 19. Right, your sunset, well, that's at 8:29. And your high tide here at Sheerness is at 4:30 this afternoon at 5.14 metres. So you're up to date with the latest news and weather here on BRFM. We have made it to hour two, not sure how. And anyway, we're off. It's the three number ones. But what year am I looking for today? The competition, it's here by popular demand. 07510 984 001 is the text number. Well, I can tell you we've got some Pussycat in there. We've got some Shawaddy Waddy. And what about some Elton John and Kiki D? Don't Go Breaking My Heart. Does that give you an idea? Do let me know. 07510 984 001 on the texts.
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8: So my first number one this Thursday afternoon is Pussycat with Mississippi. Say hello to Dan. Our very own Dan is on the text. He knows what to do.

is 9 minutes past two, Thursday afternoon, BRFM, the 7th of May. Welcome along if you have just joined me, where you have missed approximately 1 hour and 9 minutes of non-essential broadcasting, to be honest. But then why would I put myself down? I'm not really. We do appreciate you being there, and thank you so much for all the text messages saying welcome. But I didn't really go anywhere, to be honest. I wasn't here last week, and Doug has been doing every other Thursday, but he's not available today, so you've got me the booby prize. So we started off our three number ones just after two with Pussycat and Mississippi. Now, my three songs are all number one from the same year. And to keep Sam, our favourite sweeper driver, happy, we've got some Shawaddy Waddy, Under the Moon of Love. Now, let's have a look at my list, and let's see where we are today with the runners and riders. So starting at the top of the list, we've got Ian G, and he says it's cracking songs and the year ear. Yes, you are right, Ian. Well done. Dan Toomey has got the year right as well, and he's going to be explaining something about his show tomorrow morning. So that's looking forward to that. Dave, my Phil Collins friend over there in Sheerness. That's you need two, Dave, but is it up or down? Sharon and Dave have got the right answer, and hopefully they're going to get a request in later on in the show. And the Paymaster says, good afternoon. Yeah, good afternoon, Paymaster. Yeah, you've got the right answer. Well done. Michael over there in Sittingbourne. And oh, look, Trisha has got the right answer. Has she been Googling, I wonder? Yeah, Trisha's got the right answer. Nice to have you there, Trisha. You know that. Just a little bit of harmless banter and picking on you deliberately. That's all it is. Nanny Millwall. Nice to hear from you, Nanny Millwall. Haven't heard from you for a while. You've got the right answer. Yeah, Michael over there in Sittingbourne as well. And Sam, the sweeper driver, has just come in with the right answer. Perhaps it was Shawaddy Waddy gave it away. So if you'd like to have a little go at our competition, that text number is 07510 984 001. But right now, from my chosen year, it is Shawaddy Waddy. They were Under the Moon of Love. But what is the year we are looking for today?

my three number one hits just after 2 o'clock. If we can be bothered to get round to it. Well, we started off with Pussycat Mississippi. Oh, glow, Trisha's been on the blower. Oh, she's bent my ear. Shawaddy Waddy Under the Moon of Love. And my next one is Elton John and Kiki D, Don't Go Breaking My Heart. They were all number ones from the same chosen year. But what year are we? Yes, I'm going to play you some sweet Trisha. My Lord. Yeah, we got some Coco. we got some Little Willie as well, by sweet. Especially for Trisha said, oh, the listeners are going to think I'm a right old moany woman. Yeah, they do, love. I told her. Dave over there in Sheerness, my friend, you've got the right answer. Jimmy, the postie from Tavistock in Southwest Devon. He says, it's the year 90. Yes, it is, Jimmy. Well done. He says, all the best to your old man. I'll pass it on. I went round to see the leg end yesterday. Yeah, popped round and he said, oh, I've got a couple of outside lights that aren't working. Yeah, just needed a couple of, oh, the heater's not working. Oh, yeah, I'll do that for you. A cup of tea later and I'm sort of looking at the garage thinking, oh, Lord, this all needs clearing out. What a load of junk. Yes, I will pass that on for you, Jimmy the postie. Lovely to have you there. Sam the sweeper driver, Ian G have all got the right answer. Dan, our favourite taxi man and BRFM presenter, he has got a new feature coming to his Friday shows and he's going to explain all tomorrow morning. But it's for year, yes, you are right. Sharon and Dave, you've got the right answer. The paymaster, Michael, over there in Sittingbourne. Trisha, yeah, Trisha honestly did come in with the right answer. I'm just harassing her. And probably there's going to be an official complaint coming in. Oh, don't worry, I'll buy you some Prosecco. And Nanny Millwall has got the right answer. So my last choice this Thursday afternoon is a number one from Elton and Kiki. It is Don't Go Breaking My Heart. But what was that year? 07510 984 001 on the texts.

Thursday and a Friday, if we remember, and we are going to do it all again tomorrow, just because we can. Oh, now I've got an eye. Oh, Trisha. Oh, she's off again. Trisha. She only wanted a twin spin of Sweet, and it's turned into more drama than an EastEnders storyline. Right, this, I'm going to read this to you. This is exactly as it says, okay? This is from Trisha. It says, no Googling today. No, the Kiki D song was my chosen year. I used to dance around my bedroom singing it back then. I still do. Lots of smiley faces. So here is an idea. As you know, towards the end of the month, the BRFM Big Night Out returns at the Seaside Pub. And I'm just thinking, how much would you enjoy Trisha arriving at the Seaside Pub and me, and we do Elton John and Kiki D, Don't Go Breaking My Heart, on karaoke? Would you come and just watch that and then just go home? Trisha hasn't agreed. I think I've just signed Trisha up. So yeah, well, let's do the karaoke version of that, Trisha, at the Seaside Bar on the BRFM Night Out. You know it would be hilarious. Right, so we started off with Pussycat. We had some Shawaddy Waddy and Elton John and Kiki, Don't Go Breaking My Heart. And let's do this final roll call for the Thursday afternoon and see where we are. Well, in Paul, he says, I'm going for this year. He always calls me sir. Don't think he's seen me in my uniform yet. But well, in Paul, you've got the right answer. Dan from Queenborough has got the right answer. Dave over there in Sheerness. Jimmy the Postie, Sam the Sweeper Driver, Ian G, all got the right answer. Dan Toomey, you've got the right answer. Sharon and Dave, the Paymaster, Michael over there in Sittingbourne, Trisha, Nanny Millwall, all got the right answer as well. And that is it for today. And of course, you know the year we were looking for. Well, it was pretty hot. There was a drought, and it was 1976. Thank you for taking part. Just a little bit of harmless fun for you on a Thursday and a Friday afternoon. So come on, let's get it. Oh dear, Trisha doesn't like that idea. Oh dear. I'll read that in a minute. Come on, let's get on with it, because we're going to miss for traffic and travel, the job spot and everything else. And then we get told off.

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3: It's just coming up to 2:31. On your Thursday afternoon, BRFM, let's look at the traffic and travel. We're moving around the roads. We are busy over the Wibbly Wobbly Bridge towards Briel Way. Millennium Way is looking busy as you move onto the High Street as well. Over the other side of the island, Queenborough High Street is looking busy in both directions as you head onto North Road and towards White Way. Briel Way, the junction there, Queenborough Road, all very slow. The little roundabout with the retail park and Cowstead is looking just a little bit stop-start, not causing you too many problems. On the lower road towards Scockles, a little bit slow there. And as you move down to Brambledown as well, again, not causing too many problems for the time of day. Both crossings are looking good, no problems there. And on your 249, you've got a clear run all the way down to Stockbury. The Grovehurst Road, new junction, the multi-billion pound junction. Well, that's working really well. That's slow in all directions, particularly on Grovehurst Road, Swale Way and Grovehurst Road on the other side towards Sheppey Way. Hout Green, not looking too bad. Oh, so sarcastic. The junction with, Key Street roundabout, very slow in both directions. This is on the Newington side. Newington High Street's quite slow. Central Sittingbourne is adding 7, 8, 9 minutes to your journey, particularly around St Michael's Road, onto the retail park, over onto Mill Way as well. This is in Sittingbourne. Canterbury Road, Snips Hill, slow. And on the A2, down to Tenham, you've got temporary traffic lights there. I think there was electrical work going on by the look of it. Near Linstead Lane, very slow. In both directions, and as you head towards Faversham as well. The M2, again, reporting no major issues, which is good news. I'm looking at the trains departing from Sittingbourne. Everything's running on time. So if you are really good and you promise to behave, we'll do it again round about 3:30. If not, no.
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3: Matthew Judd in the afternoon.

This one is for Sharon and Dave. They say, welcome back. We've missed you all. We missed you all as well. Well, Dave over there in Sheerness isn't being very complimentary. Sounds like Trisha's choking on her tea as well. This is going well.

This one's for Les Mills of the Kings North crew. A bit of Sharon Red, Never Give You Up from 1982. The events guide will be incoming round about 2:45. Got some Anastasia as well from the year 2000, I'm Out of Love. Thursday afternoon, BRFM, Peter B. Live, loud and laughing until 4. Peter Finch on drive at 4, Rocking Dave back at 7. This is My Country with Alan from 10. Do remember, you can join in the mayhem on the text. It's 07510 984 001.

Sharon Red, Never Give You Up. 1982 for Les Mills, Kings North Crew. Nice to have you there. Public service announcement from Red Ed. Not playing cricket this weekend. She's going to be at the bar, though. Trade union conference. Going to be available for selection next week, though. Hope you're well, Red Ed. Nice to have you there. Love to Donna as well. See, community radio at its very best. So many of you texting in saying it's great to have you all back on air. Well, we like being here. That's why we do it. Like insulting you as well. Oh, where's Trisha? Trisha's gone quiet since the competition. And that she got her songs on air. Doesn't want me now. Oh, no.

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2: So Dave over there in Sheerness said, if you and Trisha are going to do karaoke at the BRFM Big Night Out, should we bring noise-cancelling headphones? No. Pretty good singer, personally. Do you want to hear me do? No, you don't. Right, looking in the events guide over at Castle Connections, it's for parents and toddlers group. Oh yeah, Castle Connections. They are meeting every Thursday from 9 o'clock in the morning till 11. It's £2 per family, and that includes light refreshments and snacks. So over at Castle Connections, they do have a parent and toddlers group. It's every Thursday, 9 o'clock in the morning till 11. It's £2 per family, including light refreshments and snacks. And as usual, further information can be obtained from their Facebook page or online. And do remember, if you would like to have your event featured on the events guide, you can send an email over to Karen, office at brfm.net. Give us as much information as you can, and you never know, you could be next here on the events guide.

Motoring up to 3 o'clock. Here's that noisy one from Essex. Out of love. Some 1976 disco incoming.

Am I ever going to live down the Dex's Midnight Runners incident? I think we're in enough trouble at the moment. We don't need any more of that. You never know. We might play it before 4 o'clock. Oh, talking of that, here's a 4-minute warning from August 2003, that one. And we've got some 1976 disco with Andrea True Connection. And we've even got some Bobby V with Rubber Ball. And the job spot just before the 3 o'clock news and weather.

That geezer from Take That, Mark Owen, 4 minute warning. Oh yeah, he's still got another hour of me yet. Our very own Simon is on board the BRFM bus. He says, good afternoon. Fabulous to be tuned into you. Nice to have you there, Simon. I do believe Simon is back on Sunday at 4. Always a good show. You know I'm always in the bunker or in the office doing paperwork. When Simon is on. That's right, Sunday afternoon paperwork. Nothing personal.

Andrea True Connection with More, More, More. Well, talking of More, More, More, if you fancy doing the Euro Millions tomorrow, £54 million estimated jackpot. Well, someone's got to win it. Bobby V back in 1961 had a rubber ball. That takes us to the job spot with iCars and the news and weather.

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3: UK health officials say passengers returning from a virus-hit cruise ship could self-isolate in hotels, but still vary on a case-by-case basis. Two Brits are staying home, but are showing no symptoms of the rat-borne disease hantavirus. Three people have died. Professor Robin May from the UK Health Security Agency says all possible passenger contacts are being traced.
4: I would stress that the risk of transmission is very, very low, and so we are hopeful that we will not see additional cases, but as you'd expect, quite rightly, we're going to be monitoring very closely over the coming weeks. And will keep people fully abreast of the situation.
3: The ship's heading to Tenerife. America's top diplomats shaken hands with the Pope following Donald Trump's criticism of the Vatican's stance on the Iran war. Marco Rubio has also been meeting Italy's Prime Minister Giorgia Meloni. Pope Leo claims he's merely preaching the biblical message of peace. Our correspondent Alistair Bunkle is in Vatican City.
5: Only this week, so just really before Rubio took off from Washington to Rome, Trump had another pop at the Pope. So it's not going to be an easy task for Marco Rubio, although he has generally kept his counsel in this war of words between the two men.
3: We're told there's nothing to suggest a cyber attack was behind disruption on the railway this morning. A radio system's faults affected services across southern England. Network Rail says the issue's been resolved, but major disruptions still expected until the end of the day. Northern Ireland's police chief says any officer behaving inappropriately will quickly lose their job. John Butcher's updated the policing board after failings were uncovered in the investigation into the death of show jumper Katie Simpson in 2020. He adds violence against women and girls remains a major threat, with nearly 16 offences reported every day. The only way is Essex star Jake Halls died at the age of 35. The Sun's reporting he was found with head injuries at a villa in Mallorca. And Sir David Attenborough has had a new species of wasp named after him. He turns 100 tomorrow. That's the latest. I'm Imani Brana.
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7: Thanks to Imani there for the latest news. It's 2 minutes past three. Well, the weather, not much has changed. We can expect showers breaking out into the afternoon, especially in Kent. Breezy along the coast, where it will feel rather cool. Certainly is. It's 13 degrees with an east wind. However, it does say maximum of 16. Moving into tonight, showers will fade to leave a dry night with variable cloud and some lengthy clear spells turning locally chilly. Some patchy fog and rural frost forming. Light winds, minimum of 2. And as we move into Friday, after a chilly start, cloud will increase from the south to bring some outbreaks of showery rain during the morning. Showers locally heavy, becoming more widespread into the afternoon. This is tomorrow. Maximum temperature of 19. Well, your sunset is at 8:29 and your next high tide here at Sheerness will be at 4:30 this afternoon at a height of 5.14 metres. You're up to date with the latest news and weather. We have made it to hour three. And I hear you ask, what are you planning for this hour? Well, I can tell you, come on, let's get it out the way. We've got some Dex's Midnight Runners and we've got some Harry Styles from December 2019.
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7: It was a number one hit for Kevin Rowland and the Gang, also known as Dex's Midnight Runners. July 1982, it's that song about Eileen. Harry Styles with Adore You is up next. Oh, and then I'll find something else for you to play. It's 4 minutes past three.

0: Harry Styles, Adore You. Well, apparently Trisha's still listening. Oh, yeah. Trisha is out there. She walks among us, you know. Well, I've got some Average White Band incoming and some George Benson as well. Give me the night. So let's talk about this rain yesterday. So Mr. B goes and gets his car washed. Hasn't been washed for probably a couple of months, to be honest. White car, go and get it washed. Pours down with rain all night. Let's go round again. The Average White Band.
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0: Afternoon, BRFM. Do remember, Peter Finch is on Drive Time at 4, Rockin' Dave at 7, and This Is My Country with Alan from 10 tonight. That's how the rest of your BRFM looks. There is Give Me the Night, George Benson, July 1980, just before that. Let's go round again with the Average White Band. Still to come, we've got some Boney M and we've got some Candy Staten, The Nights on Broadway. And what about some Egyptian reggae from 1977? Well, that's a BRFM favourite. That takes us to the traffic and travel.
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0: Boney M isn't just for Christmas, you know. You can have it on a Thursday afternoon in May if you like. Ma Baker, glad I didn't live next door to her. Sounds a bit troubled to me. So how are you doing? It's gone a little bit quiet on these text messages, you know. 07510984001 is the text number. You can still have time to get your track on air before 4 o'clock, if you fancy it.
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0: I'm not sure if Rex is listening, but Rex did text in 2 or 3 weeks ago, said he was listening to the music Memories on Saturday with me, said he was enjoying the show. If you are listening, Rex, thank you so much. I do appreciate it. Let's have some nights on Broadway, shall we? Candy Staden.

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1: It's 3:31. Let's have a look at these roads. Well, we are still busy past the train station at Sheerness, onto Millennium Way and onto the High Street. As we move along Marine Parade, that is also looking quite busy. The junction with Whiteway Road and Briel Way is also looking quite busy. And Queenborough Corner continues to be busy this Thursday afternoon. As we move down to the little roundabout with the retail park, a little bit stop-start, not too many problems. And Cowstead Corner, as you come from the 249 onto the lower road, that is also looking quite slow, as is the lower road as you move along there, really to Scockles at the moment, just a little bit stop-start. Both crossings are fine, no issues. You're all right all the way down to Stockbury. That Grovehurst Road junction slowing you down a little bit. And on the old Sheppey Way, Hout Green near Parsonage Lane, that's quite slow there near the school. And the Bobbin roundabout is also quite slow. On the A2, Key Street roundabout coming from Newington, that's slowing you down. The centre of Sittingbourne at the moment is now adding 10-15 minutes to your journey. And if you're over on the other side on the B2006 past the Jenny Wren, that is adding 4 or 5 minutes to your journey as well. Once you get over Snips Hill in Sittingbourne, you're still quite slow all the way down to Bapchild. This is coming into Sittingbourne. Escaping from Sittingbourne, you're okay. Until you get to Tenham, where I do believe there's temporary traffic lights. This is near Linstead Lane, near the Co-op. That's adding a couple of minutes to your journey. Once you get through that, you're okay on your A2 all the way down to Faversham, where you slow down near the Western Link. The M2 today continues to report no problems. And departing on the trains from Sittingbourne, you are all running on time. That's it for me with traffic and travel. There'd be more round about 4:15 with Peter Finch on Drive Time, if you ask nicely.
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This one is for Red Ed, my Phil Collins friend Dave, and all the Phil Collins fans out there in radio land. It is Do You Remember? It is a very poignant song. Just listen to the lyrics. And then we're off to 1997, where you can wear my hat, only on BRFM.

0: Phil Collins, Wear My Hat, and just before that, Do You Remember, taken from the album But Seriously. And Dave over there and Sheerness and Red Ed both appreciate those tracks. And in other news, Michael over there in Sittingbourne is eating a ham and cheese sandwich. Thanks for that, Michael.
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0: Now, it seems to be in a running theme this afternoon. Over at Castle Connections, they're having a fundraising event for the upstairs toilet. I mean, this toilet, it's going to be posh, isn't it? It's been fundraising for ages. They want help building an upstairs toilet. This is at Castle Connections, and they are having a fundraising event on Saturday, May the 16th, for legal reasons, that's my opinion, 10 o'clock in the morning until 2 in the afternoon. There's going to be clothing stalls, toys, books, and games, bric-a-brac, temporary tattoos, a tombola, and the cafe is going to be open with cakes, hot dogs, sausage rolls and drinks. Well, I'll be there then. Nothing like a hot dog. Fun for all the family. Come along, grab a bargain and support a great cause. So this is the fundraising event at Castle Connections on Saturday, May the 16th, 10 o'clock in the morning to 2 in the afternoon. They're raising money for their upstairs loo. And you've also got a chance to fill a bag of loot for £3 from the clothing stores, toys, books and games, etc. It's fun for all the family. And do let them know. You heard it on the BRFM Events Guide, please.
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0: Wellin Paul said he's enjoyed the show. Well, hang on a minute, I've still got 15 minutes to go. Don't go yet. Well, this song is all about Elvis. It's Kate Bush. It's King of the Mountain on BRFM.

released in November 2005, taken from the album Aerial. It is Kate Bush, King of the Mountain. A song about Elvis. Why will he fill his house up with priceless junk, huh? Well, we'll never know. Well, he's still got time to squeeze a couple of songs in before I go. Oh, Trisha's back on the text. Oh, she's being complimentary. She said thank you for the music and for the abuse. Oh, you're right. We'll do it again tomorrow if you're really lucky. Here comes for 1975, and if you like them, a shameless plug. They make a couple of appearances on the Music Memories on Saturday with me at 4. But right now, I'm in love with you from September 2022.

the 1975 I'm in love with you. It is 3:54 Thursday afternoon. Peter Finch is getting ready to take over on Drive at 4. And do remember, Rockin' Dave is in at 7. This is My Country with Alan from 10 tonight. Here's a BRFM favourite. It's Bad Manners. My Girl Lollipop. Oh, yeah. 1982.

0: 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The latest news next.
1: Well, the time has come for me to say bye-bye. And yeah, it is 3.57, coming up to 3.58. Peter Finch on Drive at 4, so stay tuned for that. Rocking Dave at 7. Thank you so much for your company and for sticking with us. I know the FM is a little bit flaky in places, but we're on to it. It'll be back soon. Just bear with us. All being well, I'll be back with you tomorrow from 1. If you can't make it then, catch me on the Music Memories on Saturday at 4. Thank you so much to Peter Finch and Karen for running around in the background all afternoon. You even got a bottle of water out of it as well. That wasn't too bad. Peter Finch on Drive at 4, and I'm out of here. See you tomorrow at 1. Ta-ra!

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1: In the local news, the newly refurbished player on Minster Lees has been given a licence with shorter hours than previously applied for. Neighbours of the public house and restaurant opposed the 2am late licence, which the new owners only plan to use occasionally. A compromise has been made and the player's licence takes them to 12:30. Police were called to Richmond Street in Sheerness following reports of a disturbance. Two men were arrested after a fight broke out where two people were assaulted. They were treated at the scene by paramedics and later released from their care. The two who were arrested have been bailed until the 5th of August. And finally, Swale Borough Council are asking for the public's views on plans to introduce an area of special control and advertisement, ASCA. The new controls are intended to support the long-term preservation and enhancement of historic sites and areas, and controls placements of advertising, including around building sites and other areas under ASCA designation. That's the latest from BRFM. I'm Karen Murray.
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3: Any showers fading to leave a dry night with variable cloud and some lengthy clear spells. It'll turn chilly tonight with some patchy fog and rural frost. Light winds and a minimum temperature of 2 degrees. Wow. High tide tonight, 4:30, at a height of 5.14 metres.
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welcome along. Thanks to Peter B for the past 3 hours. He'll be back tomorrow to keep you entertained and informed. 6 minutes past four, coming up to 7 minutes. What have we got lined up for you this afternoon into this evening? Well, Rocking Dave's here at seven. That's all I can tell you so far. Oh, go on then, I'll let you know. We've got Going for Gold in this hour. A bronze question, a silver question, and a gold question. And it's general knowledge tonight. Going for Gold between now and 5 o'clock. After five till six. Three from one. We'll play you three songs. And then you've got to tell us what connects those three songs. It's quite simple. Plus, you on the phones. 07-510-984-001. Or you can text, that's the text number. Or you can call 01-795-87-4422. That's how Thursday evening looks.

heart of fire and love will always make you cry. Right, here we go. Gold, silver and bronze questions. Three of them coming in this hour. Starting with this one, our bronze question. Which comedian was known as the Big Yin? I mean, it's easy. That's why it's bronze. Even William Poole will get this one. Which comedian is known as the Big Yin? That's your first question in gold, silver and bronze and going for gold. Which Scottish comedian is known as the Big Yin? That's your bronze question. What's the answer?

0: agree. I'm pretty sure that the comedian we're looking for is not Eric Morecambe. Eric Morecambe took the name Morecambe, surname Morecambe, because he was born in Morecambe in Lancashire.
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0: Yeah, it's very busy, Cowstead Corner onto the lower road up to Barton Hill Drive, and from Morrison's to Cowstead Corner on the A249 slow. Queenborough Road up to Halfway Road, very slow, and Halfway Road up to Minster Road, slow, very slow in the centre of Sheerness as well. The A249 doesn't look too bad. The A2 is busy through rain and busy into London Road, Sittingbourne and through Tenham as well in both directions, and the M2 as you come round Farthing Corner approaching the Sittingbourne stop we went about from London. It's fairly slow there. On the trains, the 4:14 Dover Priory is going to run 2 minutes late, the 4:15 London Victoria 2 minutes late, and the 4:18 London St Pancras just 1 minute late. You're up to date with the travel.
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playing that for Gavlar. China Girl, David Bowie. 20 minutes past four. Angry says, if I don't win this competition, the mast is coming down again. You've been warned. Oh, mate, you'll have to get past me first, and that's not happening, let's be honest. Which Scottish comedian was known as the Big Yin is your bronze question. Which Scottish comedian is known as the Big Yin? 07 510 984 001.

Yes. Right then. So the bronze question was as follows. Which Scottish comedian was known as the Big Yin? That's your bronze question. It's now time for silver question. Silver question time. What is the name of Heston Blumenthal's restaurant in Bray? There we go. What is the name of Heston Blumenthal's restaurant in Bray? Award-winning, I think it's 3 Michelin stars. That's the silver question. What is the name of Heston Blumenthal's restaurant in Bray? If you think you know, 07510 984001.

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Lola Young and Messi. Is it Royce Rolls says angry? No, angry. It's genuinely, it's definitely not Royce Rolls. Let's go for this. Right, so the gold question heading your way. The bronze was which Scottish comedian was known as the Big Yin? Angry said Eric Morecambe. Right. The name of Heston Blumenthal's restaurant in Bray, Roy's Rolls, or the Nag's Head, according to Dubry. Angry. And he's threatening the mast. Yeah, wire clippers, apparently. The final, the gold question, I think this is fairly easy. Who played the role of the Penguin in the 1960s TV series Batman? Who played the role of the Penguin in the 1960s TV series of Batman? If you are encouraged enough to think you know the answer, not you, Angry, because clearly you don't, 07-510-984-001. And Angry, we do have CCTV cameras, day and night vision. Who played the role of the Penguin in the 1960s TV series of Batman? 07-510-984-001. The number for you, Angry, 01-21-21.

0: angry to have been in contact. I know the answer.
1: Mr. Grimsdale!
0: Norman Wisdom played the Penguin in the 1960s Batman folk movie.
1: Mr. Grimsdale!
0: I think the mast is safe. T-Rex and 20th Century Boy. Who played the role of the Penguin in the 1960s TV series of Batman? I used to love when they were fighting each other and you'd see the words splat, boom, kaplonk on the screen. Brilliant. Inspired. Wasn't so sure about two men in tights with their underwear on the outside.
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0: paintmaster says Batman wore his undies on the outside of his ties to show that they were clean on. Yeah, my mum always insisted if I was going out to put on clean underwear just in case I got hit by a bus or a car. Now, if there's a car coming at me at high speed or a bus, there's only one thing happening, and those pants aren't staying clean. Just thought I'd point out the practical side of this thing. It's not very accurate, is it? Redhead, we'll get that on for you after the news at 5. There's a Toomey lurking. I've got a lurker in the studio. He's admiring my new shirts.
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0: Oh, he's making coffee as well. It's good here, isn't it? Looking around the island, it's slow. Bluetown into Sheerness. Around by the Tesco's roundabout and around the station. Queenborough Road to Minster Road. As you get on Queenborough Road, that junction is slow there. Halfway Road to Minster Road, slow. And slow around Cowstick Corner to Barton Hill Drive on the lower road. On the Farthing Corner, and you have to be careful how you say that. If you leave the H, you're in all sorts of trouble. But on Farthing Corner, as you're heading from London down towards the island, heading towards the City Mall, stop your roundabout, it's very slow. The A2 through Raynham, through Chalkwell, through Sittingbourne, through Tenham, and into Faversham is very slow as well. Looking at the A249, Detling is all clear at the moment, which is good news. On the old Chufferty Chuff Chuff Chuffs, the 435 Sheerness on Sea service has been delayed. No news on whether or not it's going to run, but it's been delayed. The 440 Faversham service is running a minute late. That went about 5 minutes ago. There's no point telling me now, is there? The 445 Dover Priory Ramsgate service is delayed, and the 448 London St Pancras is 5 minutes late. You are now up to date with all the travelable stuff.
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0: Dan in Queenborough says, are you feeling okay? You've been on air for 45 minutes. You haven't played El Langley yet. Allow me. I mean, allow me to indulge. And I would. I seriously would.

0: The rather lovely Ella Langley, if she played her cards right, she could absolutely have me. Danny in Queenborough has mentioned this. Mr. Toomey bought you some tissues.
1: Drinking Jack all by myself.
0: The witch has said, have I missed the gold question? I was on the phone to a scammer.
2: Come on, baby.
0: Yeah, who played the penguin in the 1960s Batman? You've got about 30 seconds, if I'm honest. Which, does that take you that long to Google the answer? Quincy, yeah, it's a temporary thing until we get the mast. We're on a temporary mast and we're on a temporary FM because our FM aerial at the top of the mast, the antenna, was very badly damaged in the incident. We've got suspicions about who did it because Angry was seen in the area with a pair of scissors. Just saying, and a nail file. No, but it will be sorted very shortly. We'll let you know. In the meantime, if you're not getting a good FM coverage, can I recommend you go online? 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Oh, go on then. Yes, the tackiest quiz in the world. I mean, it's CAC, let's be honest. But it keeps you lot amused, so, you know. Well, not angry, though, because he's got not one question right this afternoon. No Welling Paul about this afternoon, clearly. Either that or he just doesn't know the answer and he's too ashamed to even attempt to have a go at it. The bronze question, which British Scottish comedian was known as the Big Yin? The answer is Billy Connolly. Och, no! What is... Sorry, Tricia, that's an appalling accent, I know. What is the name of Heston Blumenthal's restaurant in Bray? It's not Roy's Rolls. It's certainly not the Nag's Head. It was the Fat Duck. And you have to be careful how you read that. Good job I'm not dyslexic, anyway. Could be a serious problem with that one. Who played the role of the Penguin in the 1960s TV series of Batman? The answer was not Danny DeVito. It was Burgess Meredith. Oh, dear. Right, Terrain and Penny just got a bronze. Oh, that's a shame. Johnny B's got a silver. The witch has only got a silver because she didn't get there in time. Trisha's got a bronze. I'm guessing she's busy at work. Pinya in Sandgate has got a bronze. Simon and Gabby, a silver. Gavlon has got a... bronze. Millsy's got something. It's probably catching as well. Oh, he's got a bronze. Right, let's go through all the golds. Danny Coimbra, despite the tissue jokes. I mean, come on. Redhead, well done to you. Dave in Sheerness, the Paymaster, and Mount P. I think that's about right. I think we've got... Oh, Dave in Sheerness. Yeah, I've got Dave in Sheerness. Yeah, yeah. That's it. Well done if you got it right. Give yourself a pat on the back. After the news at 5, we have 3 from 1. 3 songs with 1 thing in common. What is that thing they've got in common? You'll find out after this.

get in there, says Redhead. Tell Taxi Danny's mob are going to blow it. See you next season. Is he brave enough for a bet next year? Well, he's... Yeah, he's still got the £10 sitting in penny pieces in the box outside the studio. So I suspect he'll be quite happy to have that wager, but you can deal with that with him tomorrow morning. News is next, and you can always, as I said, you can always tell when someone's mucked up the back timing. There's an instrumental. Here's Van McCoy. And about a minute's worth of the shuffle, which is an instrumental. Yeah. Now, Redhead, what was that song you wanted? Because I think I deleted the text, mate. You know, no, yeah. I mean, I try to be perfect, but it's hard.

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1: The World Health Organization says 5 out of 8 reported cases of hantavirus have now been confirmed. His Director General, Dr. Tedros Ghebreyesus.
2: Given the incubation period of the Andes virus, which can be up to 6 weeks, it's possible that more cases may be reported. While this is a serious incident, WHO assesses the public health risk as low.
1: 3 people have died. The cruise at the centre of the outbreak is now making its way to Tenerife, with all remaining passengers asymptomatic. 2 British nationals who've returned to the UK are self-isolating, while also showing no signs of the disease. The co-founder of Superdry has been jailed for 8 years after being found guilty of rape. James Holder, who's 54, attacked a woman at her home after a night out in Cheltenham in May 2022. The fashion boss insisted it was consensual. Police are investigating reports a car mounted a curb towards 3 14-year-old boys in North London last month is being treated as a religiously aggravated assault in Barnet. There are fears women are turning to unofficial medical advice online because their pain is routinely dismissed by doctors. Figures suggest more than half of women in the UK believe their problems are ignored by the medical profession. Last month, the Health Secretary launched the Women's Health Strategy for England and promised an end to medical misogyny. Penny East from the Fawcett Society says society-wide sexism impacts care.
3: Now, unfortunately, every single workforce comes with those prejudices. Those prejudices exist in society. What we need is interventions to unpick those biases. So better training, better education and better resources.
1: Votes are being held for thousands of council seats across more than 100 local authorities in England, with polling stations open until 10 p.m. Elections for the Welsh and Scottish parliaments are also taking place. And Saturday Night Live UK will return for a second series. It'll be back with 12 episodes in September. That's the latest. I'm Imani Rana.
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5: Any showers fading to leave a dry night with variable cloud and some lengthy clear spells. It'll turn locally chilly with some, with some patchy fog and rural frost forming. Light winds and a minimum temperature of 2 degrees Celsius. Your high tide tomorrow morning is at 5 minutes past 5 at a height of 4.99 metres.
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0: Playing that for Red Ed, Open Your Heart, the Human League. It's coming up to 5:08. Don't forget, Rocking Dave is here. So the bloke who phones up, is Rocking Dave on? Don't. He never says please or thank you.
1: Is Rocking Dave on?
0: Yes, he is.
1: Bye then.
0: And that's down the phone. Yeah. So if you're thinking of phoning and asking me, don't. I'm not in the mood. Right, here we go. Three from one, three songs. I've got something in common. What is it?

0: There you go. Three songs. They're quick and they're not easy. Those three songs, they're connected in some way. How's that? How are they connected? 07-510-984-001. Jackson Dean and Make a Liar. Yee-haw!
1: I ain't coming to your house.
0: Steady now.
1: I ain't crawling in your bed. I don't want to be the only thing running through

Oh, wow, that's something. Oh, yeah. Spoon Judge Osborne. Jackson Dean at Make a Liar. Angry says, with all the songs written by Beethoven, you can't fool me. The master's safe for the time being. Dan in Queenborough said, is Rocking Chair Dave on tonight? Now, don't be calling him that. And there's no please or thank you, so I'm not telling you. That's not fair, I don't think. Funnily enough.

0: that, Lily Allen. It's not fair. It's not. Simon says, couldn't hit a first one, but are they stop-off points on the Great Australian Trip? Only one of them is on the... I've just checked my ticket, and only one of them. BRFM on a Thursday evening, and 5:15, which can only mean one thing. I'm late to the news.
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0: Looking around the island, it's cleared up a fair amount. The lower road has got a little bit. It's a bit slow as you go along the lower road towards Bartnell Drive, but it's no great shakes. As you come into from Blue Town into Sheerness, it's good. Halfway Road, Junction, Minster Road, still a bit busy, but not as bad as it was. Now, we do have a problem on the A249. There's been an accident, island bound, just before Key Street. And that's tailing back to beyond the City Morgs roundabout towards Stockbridge. So be aware, if you're coming off the M2, there are delays as you come off the M2. There are delays on Farthing Corner on the M2. From as you travel coastbound towards the City Morgs to Hartbury roundabout. As I said, the A249 slow. There's been an accident just before Key Street, and it's there are delays on the A249 island bound, tailing back towards Stockbridge, beyond the Stockbury City Morgs Stockbury roundabout at the moment. It's fairly busy on the A2 in Raynham, through Newington, Key Cold, Key Street, and Sittingbourne, Tenham, in both directions, in and out of Faversham. With the numbers on the ads. It's a bit slow there as well. There are problems. There's disruptions now. There are serious disruptions on the trains as well, to add to it. Let's have a look. Disruption until at least 6:15. A vehicle has struck a bridge at Sittingbourne. Ah, now there we go. And as a result, all services in and out of Sittingbourne are delayed or cancelled at the moment. There are no trains. The 5:35 Sheerness on Sea service has been cancelled because of a road vehicle colliding with a bridge. There are no services at the moment. They're all delayed in and around Sittingbourne station.
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0: This is another good video.

Holly Valance and Kiss Kiss. Playing that one for myself because it amuses me greatly. Right, it keeps me out of trouble. Well, I don't think it does, actually. 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That they're all linked together. Three songs, one thing in common. I need to know the one thing that these three songs have in common.

Supercat and My Girl Josephine. Not tonight, Josephine. We've got a little Langley video to watch. Back shortly with the Blow Monkeys, but first, Backyard Dog and Baddest Roughest. I'm going to have a little bit of a boogie at this, I think. Yeah.

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I watch the people run the way. Try keep it up.

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digging your scene, the Blow Monkeys. Dan in Queenborough, that is a very sensible answer. It's actually correct, but it's not the answer I was looking for. Bungalow says, nice show, Pete, and he asks a question. Please or thank you, I'm not answering it until I get that. Quite simple. That's all. That's the rules. Them's the rules. Right, 3 from 1. I'm looking for a region. Here's a clue. I'm looking for a region. That's your clue. I'm looking for a region.

07 510 984 001. What links those three songs? To Phil and... now, is it Phil and Gavin? Yeah, let's have a look. Where are we? Phil and Gavin down on the South Coast. Hope you are well. Yeah, I'm getting there. Dan in Coimbra. Yeah, that I'm taking your first answer, Dan, because that was superb. You're getting points for that, mate. I mean, that's great. Travel news is next. We'll see what's going on at the City Morn station after a vehicle hit a bridge.

0: very, very rude people out there. I mean, if you're after some information and you text in, if there's not a please on there or, you know, a bit of, you know, common courtesy, I'm not going to answer the question. Hopper says, nice to have you back, see? And Phil and Gavin said, thank you for the song. See? Please and thank you. It's very straightforward. It's very easy. Brendan and Naomi, it's not the answer. Elbow one day like this.
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0: Trains at Sittingbourne is headline news, will be cancelled or delayed by up to 20 minutes or revised. I can tell you the Sittingbourne Sheerness service at the moment has been the one in this hour have been the next one, the 1806 to Sheerness on Sea to Sittingbourne is going to be on time, but after that, who knows? There are delays, extensive delays on South Eastern. Please check before you travel. A vehicle has collided with a bridge in Sittingbourne. That's the place. On the roads, Caster Corner getting busy again on the lower road. Halfway Road, junction of Minster Road, fairly slow. The A249 not looking too bad at the moment after that earlier accident. And the M2's not looking too bad. The A2 slow through Raynham, slow through Keycole, slow in Sittingbourne, slow in Tenham, and slow in Faversham. And delays late arrival and cancellations at Sittingbourne Station at the moment due to a vehicle hitting a bridge. If you want more information on travel, we'll do some more in about half an hour.
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seems to have an invisible touch. Genesis. It's coming up to 10 minutes to 6. Don't forget, if you're travelling from Siena Station, there are extensive delays till about 6:15. So it should clear in a short while. We'll keep you up to date with that. In the meantime, 3 from 1, we played you China Crisis, Wishful Thinking. And One Night in Bangkok, Murray Head. I think you know where we're going, don't you? And then finally, Kim Wilde, Cambodia. The answer was, we're looking, we just fits on one word, Asia. Paymaster, Malk, Dan in Queenborough. Dan in Queenborough came up with a great answer. Two great answers, one of them correct, and one of them we're giving him points for, because it was correct. Well done, all of you. That's 3 from 1. Straightforward, isn't it, eh? But the cheers for that. Malk's doing some more for us. There's a threat there. I think that's a threat. We'll do that again on Saturday morning. We'll also do Going for Gold and, of course, the movie clip. Oh, yeah, that's coming up. Breakfast on Saturday.

China crisis, wishful thinking, the news at 6 is heading your way. And don't forget, delays on southeastern trains in and out of Sittingbourne due to a vehicle hitting a bridge in Sittingbourne. We're told it should ease soon. We'll keep you up to date with that at 6:15. And earlier if we can. Taking us to the news, Mr. Joe Walsh and Rocky Mountain Way.

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1: The World Health Organization says 5 out of 8 reported cases of hantavirus have now been confirmed. His Director General, Dr. Tedros Ghebreyesus.
2: Given the incubation period of the Andes virus, which can be up to 6 weeks, it's possible that more cases may be reported. While this is a serious incident, WHO assesses the public health risk as low.
1: 3 people have died. The cruise at the centre of the outbreak is now making its way to Tenerife, with all remaining passengers asymptomatic. 2 British nationals who've returned to the UK are self-isolating, while also showing no signs of the disease. The co-founder of Superdry has been jailed for 8 years after being found guilty of rape. James Holder, who's 54, attacked a woman at her home after a night out in Cheltenham in May 2022. The fashion boss insisted it was consensual. Police are investigating reports a car mounted a curb towards 3 14-year-old boys in North London last month. It's being treated as a religiously aggravated assault in Barnet. There are fears women are turning to unofficial medical advice online because their pain is routinely dismissed by doctors. Figures suggest more than half of women in the UK believe their problems are ignored by the medical profession. Last month, the Health Secretary launched the Women's Health Strategy for England and promised an end to medical misogyny. Penny East from the Fawcett Society says society-wide sexism impacts care.
3: Now, unfortunately, every single workforce comes with those prejudices. Those prejudices exist in society. What we need is interventions to unpick those biases. So better training, better education and better resources.
1: Votes are being held for thousands of council seats across more than 100 local authorities in England, with polling stations open until 10 p.m. Elections for the Welsh and Scottish parliaments are also taking place. And Saturday Night Live UK will return for a second series. It'll be back with 12 episodes in September. That's the latest. I'm Imani Rana.
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5: I would bring you the weather, but I've deleted it. Hang on. Let me just read. Hello, Dave. Right, here we go. The weather for tonight. It's here. Oh, yes. Any showers fading to leave a mostly dry night with variable cloud. Turning locally chilly with some patchy fog and rural frost forming. Cloud will increase from the south later, bringing some showery rain to the west towards daybreak. Light winds, temperature 2 degrees. Tomorrow, cloudy start in places with showers. That cloud will break to give bright or sunny spells. This temperature's getting towards budgie smuggler time tomorrow. But locally heavy showers in the north, feeling warm in the sunshine, 19 degrees. Budgie smugglers!
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and When I Kiss for Teacher at 6 minutes past six. Due to a lack of courtesy, I'm not telling you what's coming up at seven. No.

knows, personally knows David Attenborough. He's 100 tomorrow. As Lego is 4 to 99, can you, someone give him a call and tell him he's got to finish his Lego up tonight and put it away? He'll be too old tomorrow. It's a cruel world, this. It's a cruel world. How, what's the age for Airfix models? I've got a good few years yet, haven't I? Mind you, I don't do Airfix models. Well, not that many anyway. We've come so far. Here's a song that, well, as you get to my age, it's something I do. It says here, never forget. Well, I forget loads of stuff. I'm going to the room. 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I've also forgotten what's coming up at 7 o'clock because people are rude.

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2: Now, just to remind you, a car has struck a bridge in Sittingbourne, and as a result, there were delays and cancellation for trains at Sittingbourne. The next Sheerness on Sea service is the 1843 will be around about 8 minutes late. Everything

That was Generation Radio and the melody, kind of super group. They got an album out as well. Jason Sheff from Chicago and Jay DeMacris from Rascal Flatts. Steve Ferrone from Tom Petty and the Heartbreakers. Also Chris Rodriguez and Tom Yankton. So yeah, Generation Radio and the melody. So it's kind of country, AOR kind of thing. Great stuff. And before that, Lainey Wilson, Rolling Stone. Right, here's another one from my featured album, Brit Taylor, Kentucky Blue. This is Cabin in the Woods and Anything But You. And you're listening to This Is the Country of Alan here. It's all new stuff this week. Newish.

Post there, This Way Up, and before that Luke Combs, I Ain't No Cowboy. Here's the Gordon Farley Dill Association, thinking of you all the time.

Every dream that I dream is about you. My heart's still with your heart entwined. I forget you, but instead you're in my heart, in my head. I can never get you out of my mind.

Paula O'Reilly there, Songs I'll Never Sing, and before that, the Gordon Farley Dill Association, Thinking of You All the Time. He's saying from Nigel Davis, this is called United.

0: Britt Taylor there from the album Kentucky Blue. That's No Cowboys and Rich Little Girls. Right, here's Keith Urban and Wild Hearts.
1: Hi everyone, this is Keith Urban, and here's my brand new song, Wild Hearts. Wild Hearts is a brand new song of mine, and it's fairly autobiographical. I would say it's mostly about following your heart, following your dreams, and going for it, no matter what anybody says. It's about believing in yourself and shooting for the stars.

Hi everyone, this is Keith Urban, and that was a song, it's called Wild Hearts.

Ernest there with Lorelei, and before that Keith Urban and Wild Hearts. Let's have another one for my featured album. I know I'm playing hopefully all the tracks from the album. Britt Taylor, Kentucky Blue. This is If You Don't Want to Love Me.

Drake White there with Lose Control, and before that Britt Taylor, If You Don't Want to Love Me, from Kentucky Blue. It's Tyler Booth and Jamie Johnson. This is Clean Dirt.

Sandy Summers there, Devil in Her Heart. You're listening to This Is My Country with Alan Hare. Just new stuff this week. Just catching up with so much stuff I get sent. There's so much comes out every week. Right, back to my featured album, Britt Taylor, Kentucky Blue. This is Ain't a Hard Living and Love's Never Seen That Good to Me.

Britt Taylor there from the Kentucky Blue album. Love's Never Been That Good To Me. I said seemed, it's been. Love's Never Been That Good To Me. And before that, Ain't A Hard Living. Here's Kaylee Lee Hutchinson now. This is Devil Woman.

Adele and Andy there, Behind Your Eyes, and before that Caleb Lee Hutchinson, quite a rocky one there, isn't it? Devil Woman. And here's Spencer Hatcher. This is Drink You Gone.

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1: Julia Cole there, What Could Go Wrong, and before that Spencer Hatcher, Drink You Gone. Let's back to my featured album, Britt Taylor, Kentucky Blue. This is For A Night and Best We Can Do.

couple of tracks from my featured album there. That was The Best We Can Do. And For A Night, Britt Taylor, Kentucky Blue. Here's Kaylee Nicole, Is It Just Me?

That was Carla Rae and Brand New Way, and before that, Lauren Elena, Thick as Thieves. Here's Chantelle Ogden. She'd done a live session a few years ago now for me, and this is On a Haystack.

Chantelle Ogden there on a haystack, and you've been listening to This Is My Country with Alan Hare. Thanks a lot for listening. I hope you've all enjoyed the show. There is a This Is My Country Facebook page, or you can email me at alanhare@gmail.com. Till next week, take care. Bye for now.

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